0: We had her on the show earlier this year and had no doubt her breakthrough was about to happen. Now, here it is. Singer-songwriter Alexandra Kay debuting at number 30 with Straight for the Heart. Hello, everybody. I'm Lori Ann Crook.
1: I'm Charlie Chase, and it isn't only new stars on the show today, but new music. Rodney Atkins has a great collection, his first in 7 years, called True South, and he is here to highlight some of the best work of his to date.
0: We love it. And by fan demand, Corey Kent is releasing a new song ahead of schedule. He'll tell us all about Empty Words.
1: And we begin our countdown to America 250 with a great rendition of the national anthem by rising star and guitar phenom Ben Gallagher. When you hear this, plus another guitar shredder, Keith Urban, will tell us why America is his dreamland.
0: And you can enter to win, this is very special, a flyaway prize package to see Dan and Shay in concert. Those details are coming up. But first, Graylin James. Now, this guy has an impressive songwriting resume already and scores a spot in the top 30 for a second week. Up one space to number 29, this is Water at a Wedding.

0: Water at a Wedding, Graylin James in at number 29. And that bumps Dustin Lynch up to 28 with Easy to Love. But before we hear the song, Dustin has his own idea of how the game of love can be made so much easier. Ladies, listen up.
1: This seriously is the PSA for ladies. Just tell us what you want, for God's sakes, right? We're going to end up eating what y'all want to eat, or going to a movie, or staying at home, or pick the movie. You know, just tell us what you want, right? Am I right?
2: Yeah, probably right.
1: How many times have we driven around town and just bickered and fought over?
2: They enjoy the game. See,
1: well, is that what it is?
3: Maybe it is a game, but do you know why we don't tell you? Because we want to see how much you're paying attention
1: and how that's
3: much
1: what it is.
3: You're picking
1: there
3: up
1: hints
3: on it.
1: In the previous days.
3: Yes.
1: Okay. And also, you know, the other side of this coin is I think it's super sexy when a girl knows what she wants and makes the first move. Just saying.
3: There you go. So you're saying if there is a young lady at a concert, or maybe if you're in a store and she sees you, or she's in one of your videos, maybe.
1: The local Walgreens, yes.
3: Do you think it's cool for her to come up and say, hey, you want to hang out? You want to go grab a drink? And are you cool with that?
1: Yeah, that would be kind of, honestly, it would catch me off guard, especially in the South. It would really catch me off guard, more so in the South than in the northern states. The farther north you go, the more ambition ladies have, I found out.
3: We are taught in the South that being a lady means having the guy ask for the first date. Now, right or wrong, that's how we're raised. Mm-hmm.
1: Yeah. Well, that's pretty normal.
2: Yeah.
1: But I think once you get past the first date and we're in a relationship, it's great to make the first move.

0: 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Hardy, Tim McGraw, Eric Church, and Morgan Wallen with MacArthur.
1: Coming up, we have an update on the FGL reunion rumors. Plus, we'll share details on how you could win a trip to see Dan and Shay in concert. We'll be right back with more of the Crook and Chase Countdown. Hey, everybody, Crook and Chase here. We didn't just promise a first-class country music cruise. We showed out with a top-shelf country cruise. You were either there or you're getting on board next time. Well, next time is here, and the bar is set. Don't miss the second sailing, March 2027.
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0: Say So. Say So remains at 27 again this week. And by the way, how would you like to see those guys, Dan and Shay, perform that song live along with all their hits on the Young Tour? Well, here's what you do. 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
1: Oh, and get this. Tyler Hubbard is part of that tour, and we have an update from last week's show. Now, Tyler revealed last week that he and his former FGL partner, Brian Kelly, had been, you know, sort of privately rekindling their friendship after breaking up nearly 4 years ago. Well, now, this week, Tyler has mentioned that he and BK have advanced that conversation and just might play a handful of shows together next year.
0: Ooh, we'll see how this all plays out. Fans are saying, bring it on. They are ready for a little Back Then Right Now. Here's Tyler Hubbard.

then right now was 2 years ago for Tyler Hubbard here on Crook and Chase. And our next star also likes to go back in time. One of Zach John King's self-indulgences is watching Ken Burns documentaries. He loves history. Oh, and he'd also love to collaborate with Alan Jackson one day. So I guess we're looking into the future on that particular one. This is Zach John King embracing country's legacy and bringing on a new sound with his number 26 hit, Get to Drinkin'.

0: The power play of the week, Ella Langley, is bolting toward the top of the chart with Be Her, brought to you by Saw God Columbia Triple Tigers. And a fun note about Ella, Thomas Rhett's grandmother is a big fan of hers and was asking Thomas about some of the lyrics that she didn't quite understand in the song Choosin' Texas. Well, on the spot, Thomas Rhett hit FaceTime with Ella so she could walk through the song with Grandma, letting her know what all the lyrics meant. Now, this was just before Ella was about to hit the stage with Eric Church, so it's always kind of fun and unpredictable what's happening behind the scenes.
1: Well, so much is happening around this town. Hey, I tell you what, another lady of country music is living her best life as well. Laura Lalena is coming up on Crook and Chase to take us, I guess, behind the scenes, as you would say, and tell us all about finding that happiness within. She's feeling really great now. And Corey Kent is here with a brand new song by Fan Demand. And surprisingly, far from his own reality.
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0: That is The Fall. Cody Johnson easing back to number 25. And the guy who once said he didn't feel comfortable dancing on TikTok, well, he's been caught busting a move.
1: Mm-hmm. Oh, no. Yep, his tour mate, Emily Ann Roberts, roped Cody and Clint Black into an Instagram jig that had the boys shaking their groove thing. Have you seen this, Charlie?
0: Yeah.
1: Yeah, shaking it up, shimmying their shoulders while Emily was just dancing around, flinging her hair.

0: Now, the look on Cody and Clint's faces was, why are we here?
1: I know.
0: Emily captioned it, who says you can't teach cowboys new trends?
1: And let's point out, no country stars were injured during the TikToking. Okay?
0: Well, we don't know.
1: I know. Well, and may I toss this into the mix? If they want to get a little more hip action in their next video, they could pick up some moves from our next star here. Russell Dickerson's motto is, dance like no one is watching. Try that. And he cuts loose on this one, worth your while.

0: You're Wild. That is Russell Dickerson on Crick and Chase.
1: Coming up next is Lauren Elena, who is really living her best life right now as a wife, a mom, an upcoming fall headlining tour, and a new album to be titled Stages, which is coming out August 28th. But, hey, nothing's easy. It has taken a lot of life lessons to get to this point, and yes, these days, Lauren Elena is confident and optimistic.
0: I see a girl who is so empowered. You have come into your own, and you seem so comfortable in your own skin.
2: Well, thank you. I had to work really hard to get there, but I'm finally pretty comfortable in my skin.
0: How can you help the rest of us feel that way about ourselves?
2: It's the hardest thing in life for me, so I don't know that I'm the best person to give advice, but I just had to put really good people around me that weren't talking about me negatively. I had people in my life before that weren't the nicest to me, and I got rid of those people.
0: Good for you.
2: I think it's important to have people that love you as much as you need to love yourself. You have to love yourself, or it's hard to love other people. It's hard to have a good attitude. Mm-hmm. It's hard to have conversations with people because you're constantly feeling inferior to everyone that you're talking to. So I just think whatever gets you there, exercise and taking care of my body and having good people around and just positive people have been the best thing for me.

0: Texas, Lauren Elena and Chase Matthew up a space to number 24 here on the Crook and Chase Countdown.
1: And since exes were brought up, we're about to play the new divorce anthem, folks. At least that's what Corey Kent is calling it. And it's the name of his latest song, Empty Words.
0: All right. Well, Fan Demand has pushed up the release date for this song way ahead of schedule.
1: They heard about Empty Words.
2: Yeah.
1: You had a scheduled release date. I mean, that's the way the business works. However, it was moved up because of popularity.
2: Yeah.
1: Somebody referred to it as a beautiful, heartbreaking song.
2: Yeah. I've also heard Divorce Anthem of 2026,
3: exactly.
2: Which is...
0: divorce anthem? As opposed to wedding
2: anthem. The divorce anthem from the happily married man, father of four.
3: I know.
1: Okay. Okay, let's put it this way. This is an instructional record, so to speak. So, Professor, lay out the plan. What was the goal of this particular song? The birth of it, I guess, is what I'm looking for.
2: Well, so we're out at La Rosa Ranch, which is our family ranch out in Leonard, Texas. And I've really fallen in love with writing music out there. I fly a bunch of the writers in from Nashville, some from other places. But we sit out there and they get to see kind of a peek into my day-to-day life. You know, because it's 30 minutes from my house. My family comes out there. We have our horses out there. We get to go ride four-wheelers. We get to watch the football game at night, make big family-style dinners. And it kind of cuts through a lot of the... When you're writing songs with people and they're trying to help you tell your story, there's a lot of talking that has to happen to get to a point of understanding, right, the artist. But when you just bring them into your world, they just see that. Like, they just kind of soak it up via osmosis. Like, great, they just get it. And then Austin Goodlow, who I'll talk about a lot because it's really at the heart of this record, it's he and I sitting in an attic making this record for the most part. That's where a lot of this stuff was birthed out. And so we started writing it, and then we brought it from La Rosa Ranch back to Nashville, went up to the third floor, the attic, as we call it. And then we created exactly what you hear on the record. If you look at the credits, there's two musicians on the entire song, and it's me and it's Austin.
0: Oh.
2: Austin did almost everything, except for probably sing the song, because that's my job.

0: Well, there you have it. By popular demand, the new song from Corey Kent, Empty Words. It's from his upcoming album, Heartland Rock and Roll, scheduled for release September 25th, and also features Corey's current radio hit with Coe Wetzel, Rocky Mountain Low.
1: All right. 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Keith Urban explains what he loves about America.
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17: Mostly clear skies tonight, not as muggy, with areas of fog developing with low temperature falling to around 60 degrees. Increasing cloud cover for your Monday with a high temperature topping off into the mid-80s. Partly cloudy skies Monday night with lows in the mid-60s. And partly sunny skies on Tuesday with scattered showers and thunderstorms developing for the afternoon and evening. Temperature in the mid-80s. I'm Severe Weather Team 9 meteorologist Nathan Schott.
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1: This is the Crook and Chase Countdown, and we are up to song number 23. Fresh off his concert at the Music City Rodeo, it's John Party climbing a space with Boots Off.

0: Chris Young on Crook and Chase, Raised on Country, and hopefully also having a big old shindig on June 12th to celebrate his 41st birthday.
1: Happy birthday, Chris. And by the way, he'll join us on our 2027 Top Shelf Country Cruise, along with Riley Green, Lauren Elena, Randy Hauser, and Jackson Dean. 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
0: We do not want to leave you behind. Uh-oh. Come and join us. Well, in the meantime, we shall carry on with Kenny Chesney. That song is making a six-space move from 28 to 22.

0: Zach Topp slides back a space to 21 with South of Sanity. But at the other end of the spectrum, June is traditionally wedding month. And for the perfect music for the perfect day, you know they're wearing this one out. Parmalee has you covered with Take My Name.
1: Take my

0: The group Parmalee, Take My Name. Well, coming up on the Crook and Chase Countdown, Keith Urban explains why America is his dream spot just ahead of our country's 250th anniversary.
1: I was just so committed to coming back as quick as I could.
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0: 3 and she knows it. Luke Bryan up 3 spaces to number 20 this week here on the Crook and Chase Countdown.
1: And now let's shine a light on our country, shall we? America is celebrating its 250th anniversary this year. The activities continue surrounding such a special milestone, and Keith Urban, he is all for it.
0: And you know, Keith Urban holds triple citizenship. He was born in New Zealand, raised in Australia. After moving to Nashville, became a naturalized U.S. citizen. And Keith told us from the very first time he landed here in America, he knew this was where he belonged and he could not get here permanently quick enough.
2: 1989 was the first year I came to the States, and it had always been my goal, but I had no plan on how to get here. It was just a case of keep playing, keep getting better at what you do, and then hopefully somehow, some way I'll end up over here. The guy who was managing me at the time, we just planned a trip over here. It was actually for the new music seminar in New York. And we came over for that. And then we did a trip down to Nashville. I shopped my little demo around, and I think I humored everybody more than anything else with my tragic, ill-fitting demo for the time. So I left there, but I was just so committed to coming back as quick as I could.
0: Well, even though that first visit to Nashville wasn't exactly what Keith Urban had hoped, he found that American spirit deep inside of him, and step by step, never giving up, he has made it happen. Well, now Keith is celebrating the culture and sounds of American music with his new album called Flow State, and in particular, this remake of the 1972 Seals and Crofts classic, Summer Breeze. Here is Keith Urban's cover on Crook and Chase.

perfect song for this time of year, don't you think? Summer Breeze. That's Keith Urban on Crook and Chase, breathing new life into a song from Seals and Crofts. Now we continue to move right along with our countdown as Chris and Preston step up two spots with the number 19 song. This is Wrong Hearts from Locash.

0: A superstar double shot of Low Cash rounded out with Feels Like a Party. Does it ever? The party is underway. The 53rd annual CMA Fest has consumed our Music City this weekend. I mean, seriously, 100,000 fans each day from around the world, just running from show to show and stage to stage.
1: Exactly. Performances from all the biggest names on the nightly concert series at Nissan Stadium. That's going to be showcased on the CMA Fest TV special, hosted by Riley Green and ABC's Lara Spencer. We might even see if Riley's dog, Carl, the cowboy Corgi, makes a guest appearance. I'm guessing some canine costumes here, Lorianne. No joke. Carl had his own meet and greet this week at CMA Fest.
0: Of course.
1: He did.
0: Well, as a partner of CMA Fest here at Crook and Chase, we'll be sharing all the details about the CMA Fest TV special next weekend. In the meantime, we can't wait for you to hear the new music from Rodney Adkins. Charlie and I both agree with Rodney. This is his best work ever.
1: Yep.
0: Rodney sits down with us after the break with the album's title track, True South.
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0: Number 18 for another week, MacArthur, the superstar power of Hardy, Tim McGraw, Eric Church, and Morgan Wallen. You know, it is hard to believe, Charlie, we've known all four of these guys since before they became household names.
1: True, and we can say the same thing about Rodney Atkins. We go back well over 20 years with Rodney when he first hit big with the number one song. You remember this one, If You're Going Through Hell.
0: We still play it on this show.
1: Of course.
0: Well, the title of Rodney's new album is True South, and the songs just run the gamut from redneck anthems that are so much fun to tearjerkers to love songs, even though Rodney says he isn't much of a love song guy. Yeah, we're giving him a thumbs up.
1: Yeah, and we don't only agree with Rodney that this is some of his best work, but we also agree on our favorite song from the album, that catchy title song.
0: Of the songs that you are involved in,

0: writing and co-writing on this album. Are there one or two in particular that that really stand out to you, that make you really proud that they're part of your music career?
1: I love True Self. I love what that is.
0: That's mine. I love it. Yeah.
1: Just every detail of that record. You know, when I raise the hood at home and I'm coming up with the different sounds, and it started out a completely different song, and I'm like, man, it's just not right. Why is this not working? And so I took a kick drum and just poof, poof, poof, for the, front porch stomp.
0: It is kind of swampy.
1: And I've done that from going through hell, and there's been so many times I've just start with the kick drum, get that right. And just every line of that song, I've lived it. I had that first line for a while and just wanted to use it, and I didn't know where to put it. And Rose said, this has got to go right there. We don't smoke meth, smoke brisket. Here we go. Let's do that.
0: It works, and, man.
1: That's one of my favorite first lines ever. I love first lines.
0: I know. That's what got me up dancing, like the first 5 seconds of this album. I'm all over
2: the place.
0: It does
2: stand out.
1: That's cool.

0: South.
1: Rodney Atkins singing for you, True South, pulling us in from the opening line of the title track of his new album. And later in the show, we have another track from the True South album that will hit you in that soft spot, just so you know. It's going to mean a lot to parents and their kids. So be sure to stay with us for that special song from Rodney Atkins.
2: Yeah, Charlie, we are truly in the era of the singer-songwriter. I mean, the artists who take charge like Rodney does and make the music their way. John Morgan is part of that tapestry. He's up two spaces to 17 with Kid Myself.

0: Stars and Sunshine, a classic from Darius Rucker. And kudos to Mr. Rucker on another successful Darius Rucker and Friends benefit for St. Jude Children's Research Hospital this week during CMA Fest.
1: Yeah, his event is always the unofficial kickoff to all the week-long activities. And to date, Darius and his celebrity friends, along with fans, have raised well over $5 million for treatment and research. Nice going, Darius.
0: I love it. Always giving back. That is country music. Well, folks, we have another great hour of music lined up for you. Actually, a couple of them. Tim McGraw has a new song for America as we begin our America 250 celebration countdown. That's coming up.
1: And Corey Kent is back with a cool backstory on his current duet with Cole Wetzel, reminiscent of the legendary rebels and outlaws of country music. You'll want to hear that story. It really surprised us. And another new track, the most emotional song you'll hear today from Rodney Atkin's new album. All right, that's the promise. Stay with us for more of the Crook and Chase Countdown.
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13: WTUZ Country Weather. Mostly clear skies tonight, not as muggy, with areas of fog developing with low temperature falling to around 60 degrees. Increasing cloud cover for your Monday with a high temperature topping off into the mid-80s. Partly cloudy skies Monday night with lows in the mid-60s. And partly sunny skies on Tuesday with scattered showers and thunderstorms developing for the afternoon and evening. Temperature in the mid-80s. I'm Severe Weather Team 9 meteorologist Nathan Schott.
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15: And now, back to two of country's biggest fans, Crook and Chase.
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0: Vincent Mason back in 16 for a second week here on Crook and Chase. That is Wish You Well. And continuing his support of the farming community, Luke Bryan is next on the countdown, having just announced the next leg to his farm tour.
1: The dates are mid-September, taking place in Pennsylvania, Ohio, and Indiana. Now, Luke Bryan's website has all the info for tickets so that you can help raise money for the farming scholarships. It all goes there. So they really have a great thing going, don't they?
0: Indeed. And so is George Burge's current collaboration with Luke Bryan. On the chart at number 15, here is Ride, Ride, Ride.

0: George Burge, Luke Bryan, up two spaces to number 15 with Ride, Ride, Ride. And now let's talk about Walk, Walk, Run. Dolly Parton. Okay, first of all, she is into everything right now.
1: Yep.
0: And she really has outdone herself this time with the announcement of a Dolly 9 to 5K run.
1: Don't you love the title of that? That's happening in downtown. And in true Dolly fashion, it will benefit some great causes. The United Way of Greater Nashville and the Imagination Library of Middle Tennessee. But it will definitely be a one-of-a-kind event celebrating music, movement, community, with a little rhinestone-filled Nashville flair.
0: Oh, there's going to be a lot of rhinestones for this. I mean, there's going to be a Dolly Dash for kids, a stiletto dash for adults, a costume contest. That's where the rhinestones are encouraged. You can sign up at runnash.com. That's runnash.com. And look for the 9 to 5K link.
1: All right. Well, the benefits of the Dolly 9 to 5 are endless, from encouraging reading to better fitness. Just ask Jelly Roll, as a matter of fact. 5Ks played a big role in him losing about 300 pounds. And as he said, you got to get moving. So let the training begin as we celebrate with Shaboozy and a Slim Jelly Roll. Amen.

0: there's the song that's going to be stuck in your brain for a while. Amen. That's Shaboozy and Jelly Roll with their award-winning song. And, you know, bless those two guys. Jelly Roll has been sharing his testimony about addiction on social pages, hoping to educate parents and steer a younger generation from the lifestyle that landed him in prison. It has a lot of impact coming from somebody who's been there and can relate.
1: Well, and we've talked about this before. Jelly has created the Jelly Studio, a recording facility inside the Nashville Detention Center where he was incarcerated. Mm-hmm. Because, you know, he wants music to help turn around more young people as it did him. So, you know, it's just that American spirit of paying it forward and helping your neighbors.
0: And now to a guy living the American dream with our fastest rising song of the week. That honor belongs to Luke Combs, who bolts up 8 spaces to number 14. Everybody's loving this song. It's Be By You.

0: Easy, and Zach is all in love and once again a married man. He and jewelry designer Kendra Scott exchanged vows in Greece in a very private ceremony.
1: We certainly wish them the best. Hey, after the break, Tim McGraw has a new song for America on this special 250th anniversary year of our country.
0: Also, Rodney Atkins shares a new song that has a special and very emotional connection for parents.
2: I'm boohooing in my truck listening to it.
1: Hey everybody, Crook and Chase here. 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Well, next time is here, and the bar is set. Don't miss the second sailing, March 2027.
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0: Chevy Silverado from Bailey Zimmerman remains at number 13 here on the Crook and Chase Countdown. Now, let's get back to another truck driving friend, Rodney Atkins, who's been known to sling around some dirt on wheels. But hey, he's actually showing us much more of his sentimental side with a new song from his just-released album called True South.
1: Yeah, the song is The Years Are Short. That's the new single. And it really gives you a reason to halt the crazy merry-go-round that the world kind of forces you on, to focus on all there is to cherish about family and friends. Now, the meaning behind this song hit Rodney, and actually all of us here at Crook and Chase, to the core.
2: I love the song The Years Are Short. And I watched the video. You have more home videos than most major networks.
3: That's all my wife right there.
2: You have so many wonderful. I didn't see a repeat. And then, you know, an entire
3: she
2: video.
3: Put that together, man. She's sitting there on her phone putting all that stuff together.
2: But you know what? It triggers the idea that time is precious.
3: Yep.
2: And it goes by way too fast. And I wanted to know at what point in your life you realized that.
3: Man, I think I do it over and over. You get in a hurry, you want this moment over, and then you realize, man, I wish I had that moment back.
2: Yeah.
3: With me having a 6 and 8 year old and then a 24 year old, it's very apparent all the time, you know.
2: Yeah.
3: Seeing how fast it's still. I mean, we literally are putting marks on the pantry door, and then I've got one looking me in the eyes. It's just they're still in my shoes already.
2: And you're singing from the heart. I can really tell you're singing from your heart and soul on this one.
3: And Years Are Short, so that's one of the first songs that I recorded for the record. Casey Beathard, incredible songwriter, wrote this with Monty Criswell. And he wrote it after one of his sons was killed downtown. And when he trusted me to record this song, it took me a long time to even sing the song. Just to get through it. And then when we started mixing it, I'm boo-hooing in my truck listening to it.
1: No.
3: But yeah, it's a real thing, man. It's completely different. I always try to have a song about kids or family or something on a record, at least one. And I've never heard parenting. It's not even, you don't have to be a parent to relate to this song.
2: True.
3: But I've never heard a song that really just made me relate to life like that in the way that it does.

Some new song, The Years Are Short, Rodney Adkins from his hot new album, True South. Well, now we're up to number 12 on the countdown. Kane Brown in that spot with a two-space climb for Woman.

0: yeah, talking about his woman, Kane Brown, up to number 12 here on Crook and Chase. And this weekend, we begin our celebration of America 250. It is a grand year for our country.
1: And we have great new music to mark the event. Tim McGraw has released a patriotic theme song celebrating everything from the nation's landscape to the people who serve it, leaning into themes of pride, gratitude, and unity. We have it for you now. This is Song for America, Tim McGraw on Crook and Chase.

0: Song for America. Tim McGraw with new music on Crook and Chase. Here's to America's 250th. Thank you, Tim McGraw. Coming up, Corey Kent is a modern-day rebel, or as some might say, outlaw in country music. Wait till you hear the story behind his collaboration with Cole Wetzel.
1: Maybe we just don't tell anybody.
2: What's going on, everyone? This is Brent from the band Shinedown. Shinedown Nation, listen up. We are honored to be supporting City of Hope on our upcoming game.

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0: Dan and Shay, Bigger Houses, one of their long list of major hits. And you could be there to hear all of them live as they kick up the Young Tour. 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
0: 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And here on the countdown, we are now at number 11 with Ella Langley and Morgan Wallen. They are just flying up the chart once again, gaining four spaces with I Can't Love You Anymore.

0: Can't Love You Anymore, Ella Langley and Morgan Wallen at number 11 here on the Crook and Chase Countdown. And now to another power team in country music. Corey Kent and Co. Wetzel have joined forces up to number 10 with Rocky Mountain Low.
1: All right, so we were curious how that came together. Both these guys from Texas, both stand out as modern-day rebels, you know, kind of like Waylon and Willie, doing things their own way. But we had no idea how rebellious Corey Kent and Co. Wetzel really are. So you are running headfirst into this new album with a great new song, You and Co. Wetzel, Rocky Mountain Low. Now, you guys have been friends for a while, right? And I know how important friendships are in country music, probably more so than in any other genre. So how does your friendship with Co. translate into a hit song like this?
2: Yeah. Well, first off, Co. and I met for the first time a few years back in Cabo. So we knew right off the bat, you smoke a cigar on a beach with somebody, you're probably going to be pretty good friends.
3: And you remembered it.
2: Yeah, I did somehow. Somehow we both remembered meeting each other in Cabo. Now, it's been a fun thing, like the evolution of just getting to know Co. on a personal level, because I've respected how he's gone about his business for so long, right? Long before he had the most played country song on country radio, which is a crazy thing to think about. He was building like a really deeply connected fan base and selling tens of thousands of tickets. And this is long before I think the mainstream country world knew that Co. existed. But he's always beat to his own drum. He's stuck to his convictions, and he's built something that's unique. And you know, like when you think of Co., it's bigger than one song. It's an entire persona that is Co. Wetzel.
1: Yeah, he has that same edge that you have. So I imagine you guys bonded over that.
2: Well, one of the cooler things about this, I know he's really deliberate with who he aligns with and what collaborations he does. So I knew, even though we were friends, it's a long shot. It's a really tall task to get a duet across the finish line. I mean, having major labels and there's a lot of cooks in the kitchen, everybody's got management, just so many people have to check the box to sign off on that. And so we just decided, maybe we just don't tell anybody.
3: That's the way to do it.
2: Yeah, so we booked the studio out in Cisco, Texas, and we hired the film crew, and we just cut the song. And, you know, we just followed our intuition. We knew our fans would like this. We put the song out 3 days later.

0: Rocky Mountain Low. That is Corey Kent and Cole Wetzel with the number 10 hit here on the countdown for the second week. Hey, coming up, we'll introduce you to a brand new artist bound for the countdown.
1: Also, Riley Green's fun tip of the hat to Toby Keith. We have that brand new song for you. And we have a creative rendition of our national anthem from rising star Ben Gallagher, who is living his American dream thanks to a sixth string.
2: It was like the gift that just kept giving.
3: Relentless in the face of every challenge, American men provide for, teach, and lead the way for the next generation. Fathers, tradesmen, and working cowboys. 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They are the faces of American grit, and above all else, they are fathers. This Father's Day, visit your local Boot Barn to find a gift worthy of their grit. 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
17: Mostly clear skies tonight, not as muggy, with areas of fog developing with low temperature falling to around 60 degrees. Increasing cloud cover for your Monday with a high temperature topping off into the mid-80s. Partly cloudy skies Monday night with lows in the mid-60s. And partly sunny skies on Tuesday with scattered showers and thunderstorms developing for the afternoon and evening. Temperature in the mid-80s. I'm Severe Weather Team 9 meteorologist Nathan Schott.
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0: Anna Beer and Chris Jansen, all moving up three spaces to number 9 here on Crook and Chase. And boy, I tell you, a cold one to cool down those hot summer days comes in handy right now. And as a matter of fact, Lorianne, it drummed up a memory of mine. You and I have been working with Clint Black a lot lately, right?
1: Uh-huh.
0: And I couldn't help but recall the fun music video that Clint put together for his new hit back in 1995 called Summer's Coming.
1: Uh-huh.
0: In Clint's video, it's his video, but the primary character is played by Howie Mandel, who's on a mission. After a hard day's work, he's going to the beach to meet beautiful women, yet every woman he thinks he's seeing turns out to be a man, including me. Here are the people other than me that he convinced to play deceiving roles: Jay Leno, Dick Clark, George Kennedy, David Hasselhoff, yeah, the Hoff, Gerald McCraney. And so, you know, we all make ugly women in this video, but it was all fun, all nonsense. It was filmed on Malibu Beach near where Dick Clark lived at the time. Clint's wife Lisa is in the video. Actor Joey Lawrence is in there. And the star of the Frasier TV series, Eddie the Jack Russell Terrier. Now, Eddie was his stage name. His real name is Moose. Okay?
1: Okay.
0: It was a quick overnight trip. It was a lot of fun. It brought back a lot of memories for us. The warm weather is here. Summer's coming. Clint Black had a big hit song and a big hit video with this 90s hit 9 hit.

0: number 8 for another week, Megan Maroney with Beautiful Things. And you know, there is a reason we call our country America the Beautiful. Not only the incredible landscape, but the place where you can aspire to big, beautiful dreams and make them come true. Ben Gallagher knows all about that. He rose to fame with just a guitar riff. Up until this point, what do you think, just in your mind, has been just the moment for you so far? And how does that compare to what you want to happen in 2026?
1: That's a great question. Probably Stomp. So Stomp, well, I wrote a guitar riff 5 years prior to posting it. And it got lost on me. I forgot about it, you know, of all the other guitar riffs and song ideas. And I came back on it and I started playing this. I was like, oh man, this thing feels pretty cool. It makes you feel like you want to stomp. You know, it had this kind of rootsy, swampy, country kind of feel on it. So anyways, I posted on Instagram and it took a life of its own. It was a huge, huge, huge blessing for me and my career, that piece of that riff right there. And the first video went to like 7 or 8 million views, and all the comments were, what's the song title ? You know, and I was like, but there was no song at the time. And so I called Neil Thrasher and Patrick Thrasher, my producers, and said, hey, y'all gotta check this out. We need to write a song to this now. And I was like, well, maybe I got lucky. We wrote the song. Maybe I got lucky about the algorithm and all that stuff. I'm gonna post it again. That one went to 6 million. And it was like the gift that just kept giving, and it kept going viral. And that's the beauty of music, is even a short piece of music with no lyric at all can make people feel a certain way. And so social media in that aspect has been a huge tool, because that thing went around the world and it really grew my fan base online, and then get to go play these places in person and meet the folks that saw it online first. It's a huge, huge blessing.
2: Well, we might add that it was no simple guitar riff. Ben Gallagher is quite the guitar player, and we have his latest masterful work in honor of America's 250. This is Ben's rendition of the national anthem, Ben Gallagher.

0: Rising artist Ben Gallagher with his heartfelt guitar rendition of our national anthem. A reminder that music can speak even without words. That's what it did for me. Very well done. Well, up next, another rising star we'll introduce you to. Stella Lefty is bound for the countdown.
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15: This is the Crook and Chase Countdown. Number 7.

Morgan Wallen advancing two spaces with Don't We. He's at number 7 here on the Crook and Chase Countdown. And next at number 6, Tucker Wetmore. Still a lot of strength to his third number 1 hit. This is Brunette.

0: A brand new voice to Crook and Chase and on the radio. That is Stella Lefty, bound for the countdown with her song, Boston.
1: All right, now to a familiar name with all you fans out there. Up next is Jason Aldean, moving up two spaces to number 5 with Don't Tell on Me.

0: The man is doing some begging there. Don't tell on me. That is Jason Aldean at number 5. He's currently out on his Double Down tour.
1: Coming right up, a guaranteed fan favorite, Riley Green's tip of the hat to Toby Keith. Stay with us for more of the Crook and Chase Countdown.
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0: Change My Mind, Riley Green at number three for another week here on the Crook and Chase Countdown. And are you ready? Riley has another new song out.
1: Yeah, well, see, fans already know that in concert, Riley loves to perform Toby Keith songs. So Riley's new release tips a hat to Toby. Now, the cover artwork is hilarious. Riley is on the ground, leaning against his lawnmower with beer cans tied to the bumper, one shoe missing. Mm-hmm. It looks like it's been quite a night.
0: Well, you'll understand when we tell you the title of this new song. It's called Think As You Drunk. It's the most added song on radio station playlist this week. I'm not sure what that says about us, but it says a lot. So here you go. Brand new from Riley Green on Crook and Chase, Think As You Drunk.

0: the voice of Toby Keith capping off the crazy new song from Riley Green, Think As You Drunk. I love it.
1: Any confessions here?
0: No.
1: Okay. On the way, we'll find out which song took over at number one on the countdown. That's next after the break.
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11: Mostly clear skies tonight, not as muggy, with areas of fog developing with low temperature falling to around 60 degrees. Increasing cloud cover for your Monday with a high temperature topping off into the mid-80s. Partly cloudy skies Monday night with lows in the mid-60s. And partly sunny skies on Tuesday with scattered showers and thunderstorms developing for the afternoon and evening. Temperature in the mid-80s. I'm Severe Weather Team 9 meteorologist Nathan Schott.
12: And now, back to the country. The Crook and Chase Countdown. Number two.

0: Be Her, a great 70s groove from Ella Langley as she stays at number two for another week here on Crook and Chase. That song is on her Dandelion record, which Miranda Lambert produced. And here's something interesting, Lorianne. Miranda Lambert said meeting Ella Langley was exactly like looking in the mirror at her younger self, pointing out that Ella is incredibly feisty, strong-willed, and knows exactly what she wants. And that realization even prompted Miranda to call her longtime manager to apologize for the headaches she caused early on in her career.
1: Oh, my God. So what does this really say about Ella and Miranda?
0: They're in the same groove, I guess. I don't know.
1: We need to look in those closets.
0: Yeah, you're true.
1: Okay. Well, folks, we are at number one with a new song taking over. Jordan Davis moves up three spaces to earn his 11th top hit. Turn This Truck Around is our new number one hit on Crook and Chase.

0: turn this truck around. Jordan Davis, number one for the 11th time on the Crook and Chase Countdown.
1: And that will wrap another rundown for you this week. It's getting exciting this summer in country music with a lot of new names debuting. And you know something? They may even be in our new top 30 list for you next weekend. We'll find out. And as we mentioned, also next week, we'll have the scoop on how you can catch.
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8: Happy Monday, everybody. Welcome to show number 1613. It's After Midnight. I'm your host, Granger Smith. So glad you're with me. I've got some good news on the way, so hang tight for that. I've also got some Nashville news with Ann Hudson, bringing you stories about your favorite stars out there in Nashville. And you know, a whole bunch of good country music on the way also. Hang tight for all of this. It's After Midnight. Let's go.

0: Magna Berg's life changed in a very big way recently. After losing her adoptive parents at 18, she spent years wondering about her biological family back in Poland. Decades later, with the help of a private investigator, she finally found them. Her birth mother and three half-sisters. The reunion was emotional and joyful, and Magna now has a close relationship with her siblings. She says the whole experience gave her a deep sense of connection that she'd been missing for years.
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0: Confederate flag still waving tonight? Because you're working. Thanks for being up with us here on After Midnight with Granger Smith.
1: Thanks so much for staying up all night with me, Granger Smith, here on After Midnight.

So I got a topic I want to hear from you on this. What is a smell that takes you back? A nostalgic smell. As soon as you smell it, you remember something. 866-607-8383.

0: This is RJ from deep south Texas. I'm 6 miles from the border of Mexico. I'm up with you every day. I love your show, man. God bless you and your family. Have a great day, buddy.
1: Well, buddy, I'm glad After Midnight is part of your morning. Thank you for listening.

0: Ann Hudson is coming up next with all the latest from Nashville. 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
1: All right, Granger, we got to recap the CMA Festival from the weekend. The biggest news, a big reunion. I got the story coming up in your Nashville news next.

0: 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It's Ann Hudson.
1: Well, that's a wrap on the 2026 CMA Fest in Nashville, Tennessee. And the biggest news to come out over the weekend was, of course, the big reunion of Florida Georgia Line.
2: Your boys. We back, baby!
1: Be able to see the entire thing go down when you watch it back on June 25th. It's going to air on ABC and then Hulu the next day. Well, if you want to book your flight for Luke Bryan's Crash My Playa, they have announced the lineup. It's going to be in 2027, obviously. This will be the 12th year they've had the music festival, set for January 13th through the 16th at Moon Palace Cancun. It'll feature performances, obviously, by Luke Bryan, along with Thomas Rhett, Hardy, Dustin Lynch, Gavin Adcock, Brothers Osborne, and more. 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For more details, you can hit up the Crash My Playa website.
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2: Mostly clear skies tonight, not as muggy, with areas of fog developing with low temperature falling to around 60 degrees. Increasing cloud cover for your Monday with a high temperature topping off into the mid-80s. Partly cloudy skies Monday night with lows in the mid-60s. And partly sunny skies on Tuesday with scattered showers and thunderstorms developing for the afternoon and evening. Temperature in the mid-80s. I'm Severe Weather Team 9 meteorologist Nathan Schott.
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hanging with you all night here on air, hanging with you all day on social media too. 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
5: Hey, welcome to Monday, everybody. It's After Midnight. Hour number two starts right now. I'm Granger Smith, your host, asking this question. What is a smell that takes you back, like a nostalgic smell that as soon as you smell it, you remember something? 866-607-8383. Also, Earl Dibbles Jr., the country boy, coming in with a dumb criminal story and a lot of good country music, too. Hour number two starts right now.

So asking this question, what's a smell that takes you back? You remember something because of a certain smell. What is that? 866-607-8383.

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1: All right, topic of the hour, a little bit of nostalgia here. What is a smell? As soon as you smell it today, you remember something. You go back in time. It's funny how a sense like smell can take you right back to something. What's a story you got for me? 866-607-8383.
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1: 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I love this call. 866-607-8383.
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0: Hey, Granger. It's Rodney. I'm from Otsego, Michigan. I'm at work right now. Just getting to work. I'm a butcher. And just want to say I really love your show. Thank you.
1: Man, thank you so much for checking out After Midnight. I appreciate you, brother.

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Earl Dibbles Jr. coming in to tell you what happened next.

0: I'm a country boy. I'm an honest boy, too, and crime don't pay. I got a story to prove it. There's an inmate in Brazil that just doesn't seem to learn his lesson. The convict, who has "I'm a thief and an idiot" tattooed on his head thanks to two of his previous victims, is back in maximum security prison after busting out. Yeah, he was one of seven inmates who captured prison officers and then escaped the detention center on Christmas Day. But this guy ended up turning himself in just days later. Wonder if he could add dumb to that tattoo.
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9: Mostly clear skies tonight, not as muggy, with areas of fog developing with low temperature falling to around 60 degrees. Increasing cloud cover for your Monday with a high temperature topping off into the mid-80s. Partly cloudy skies Monday night with lows in the mid-60s. And partly sunny skies on Tuesday with scattered showers and thunderstorms developing for the afternoon and evening. Temperature in the mid-80s. I'm Severe Weather Team 9 meteorologist Nathan Schott.
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11: What's a hunt? 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
12: 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I've been real fortunate

0: Like in Alaska, you can't hunt sheep without a guide unless you have a relative that lives there. My brother's been in Alaska for 25 years or something. Periodically, I'll be able to go sheep hunting and we just go. I can just go with him, you know. And man, that's like, it's the epitome of mountain hunting. Another favorite for me would be like hunting mule deer during the rut in late November is just a blast.
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4: Hey, thanks for starting Monday here with me on After Midnight. Y'all, so grateful for you third shifters listening to the show, making this America's favorite radio program, and keeping America rolling 24-7. That's what you do on this third shift. I'm Granger Smith, your host. I'm going to talk about some things that went down on this day in history coming up. I got a little list I want to read for you. Plus some Nashville news with Ann Hudson, stories about your favorite stars out there in Nashville. All of this coming up real soon, so don't go anywhere.

0: Okay, when I say, who are you going to call?
1: It's instinct just to say Ghostbusters.
0: And that's part of history. I'll talk about that plus other things coming up in two songs.

0: loves talking about history, and he's even got the diploma to prove it. It's time for This Day in History on After Midnight with Granger Smith.
1: On this day, June the 8th, 638 AD, Muhammad died. 1948, the first Porsche was completed. 1949, an FBI report names several Hollywood figures as communist. 1966, AFL and NFL announce a merger. 1969, Mickey Mantle gives his farewell retirement speech. 1984, the movie Ghostbusters was released. 1987, New Zealand legislates against the use of nuclear power, the only nation ever to do that. Some famous birthdays include composer Frank Lloyd Wright, rapper Kanye West, TV host Joan Rivers, First Lady Barbara Bush, and actor Jerry Stiller. Those are just a few things that went down on this day in history.
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I brought this up last hour, and I'm still looking for your phone call. 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

0: 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Listening to you every morning on my way to work. I appreciate your positive attitude and playing some good tunes for my commute every day. Have a good one.
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0: Ann Hudson is about to jump on and share some Nashville news with us. Ann, what do you have lined up?
1: Well, lots of festivals and lots of festival announcements, including Luke Bryan's Crash My Playa. They've announced the lineup, and I've got it for you coming up in your Nashville news next.

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1: Well, if you want to book your flight for Luke Bryan's Crash My Playa, they have announced the lineup. It's going to be in 2027, obviously. This will be the 12th year they've had the music festival, set for January 13th through the 16th at Moon Palace Cancun. It'll feature performances, obviously, by Luke Bryan, along with Thomas Rhett, Hardy, Dustin Lynch, Gavin Adcock, Brothers Osborne, and more. 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For more details, you can hit up the Crash My Playa website. Well, that's a wrap on the 2026 CMA Fest in Nashville, Tennessee. And the biggest news to come out over the weekend was, of course, the big reunion of Florida Georgia Line.
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16: Mostly clear skies tonight, not as muggy, with areas of fog developing, with low temperature falling to around 60 degrees. Increasing cloud cover for your

0: Sunday with a high temperature topping off into the mid-80s, partly cloudy skies Monday night with lows in the mid-60s, and partly sunny skies on Tuesday with scattered showers and thunderstorms developing for the afternoon and evening, temperature in the mid-80s. I'm Severe Weather Team 9 meteorologist Nathan Schott.
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6: Hey, Third Shifters, thank you for keeping things moving. Happy Monday. It's After Midnight. I'm Granger Smith, your host, asking this question. What was your first job? You got a story behind that? Let me know. 866-607-8383. I've also got Earl Dibbles Jr., the country boy with a dumb criminal story, and a whole bunch of good country music this hour. Hang tight. It's After Midnight.

Okay, asking this question this hour, what was your very first job? 866-607-8383.

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1: Okay, asking this question, topic of the hour. What was your very first job? I worked for a paint contractor. And, you know, but it started off just kind of taping the windows, taping the baseboards. What did you do? What did you do? And do you remember how old you were? What's the story behind that? 866-607-8383.
2: My first job was working at a bowling alley. I was actually sitting there watching my mom bowl on a Friday night, and the manager come up to me and asked me if I wanted a job because I was there a lot because I bowled as well. And I told him yes, and I said, doing what and where? And he said, right here, and he turned around and pointed up at the counter. And I said, but I have to ask my parents. So my mom come up there, and I said, Jim, just offer me a job working here. Do you think Dad would mind? And she said, no. And I told him, I said, yes, sir. I said, I'll take it. And I said, when will I start? He said, right now. So I started that night. I started making $1.50 an hour. I love that job.
1: $1.50 an hour. I like it. 866-607-8383.
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day, Potts Farm was a place to go. 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Y'all ain't listening. Them old

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Probably not until today. 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Earl Dibbles Jr. is going to share this real dumb criminal story next.

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1: I'm Earl Dibbles Jr. I'm a country boy. 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This lady was taken into custody after threatening convenience store employees with a vegetable.

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8: Mostly clear skies tonight, not as muggy, with areas of fog developing with low temperature falling to around 60 degrees. Increasing cloud cover for your Monday with a high temperature topping off into the mid-80s. Partly cloudy skies Monday night with lows in the mid-60s. And partly sunny skies on Tuesday with scattered showers and thunderstorms developing for the afternoon and evening. Temperature in the mid-80s. I'm Severe Weather Team 9 meteorologist Nathan Schott.
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11: 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I can't sleep with you on my brain. And I ain't anywhere close to time.
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0: I'm going to take a phone call right here asking this question. What was your very first job? You remember that? Call me. 866-607-8383.
1: My first job was probably about 10 or 11 years old. I was delivering newspapers in my hometown. Paid about $12 a week.
2: Got a girl from the south side. Got brazen hair. 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
5: 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Welcome to After Midnight with me, Granger Smith, your host. Hey, I've got some good news to kick your Monday off with, plus some Nashville news. Doesn't necessarily have to be good, but it's news about your favorite stars out there in Nashville and what they're up to. Ann Hudson's got you covered on that. Hey, I'm glad you're here. Thank you for making this America's favorite radio program.

0: Magna Berg's life changed in a very big way recently. After losing her adoptive parents at 18, she spent years wondering about her biological family back in Poland. 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Her birth mother and three half-sisters. The reunion was emotional and joyful, and Magna now has a close relationship with her siblings. She says the whole experience gave her a deep sense of connection that she'd been missing for years.
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0: Hi, Granger. I just want to say I want to appreciate you being on the air this early in the morning or this late at night, depending on who you are. I just want to say that I'm up and at it this morning, just heading to work so I can take care of my family. You have a good one. Bye.
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0: Ann Hudson is coming up next with all the latest from Nashville. 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
1: All right, Granger, we got to recap the CMA Festival from the weekend. The biggest news, a big reunion. I got the story coming up in your Nashville news next.

0: 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It's Ann Hudson.
1: Well, that's a wrap on the 2026 CMA Fest in Nashville, Tennessee. And the biggest news to come out over the weekend was, of course, the big reunion of Florida Georgia Line.
2: Your boys. We back, baby!
1: Will be able to see the entire thing go down when you watch it back on June 25th. It's going to air on ABC and then Hulu the next day. Well, if you want to book your flight for Luke Bryan's Crash My Playa, they have announced the lineup. It's going to be in 2027, obviously. This will be the 12th year they've had the music festival, set for January 13th through the 16th at Moon Palace Cancun. It'll feature performances, obviously, by Luke Bryan, along with Thomas Rhett, Hardy, Dustin Lynch, Gavin Adcock, Brothers Osborne, and more. 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For more details, you can hit up the Crash My Playa website.
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2: Mostly clear skies tonight, not as muggy, with areas of fog developing with low temperature falling to around 60 degrees. Increasing cloud cover for your Monday with a high temperature topping off into the mid-80s. Partly cloudy skies Monday night with lows in the mid-60s. And partly sunny skies on Tuesday with scattered showers and thunderstorms developing for the afternoon and evening. Temperature in the mid-80s. I'm Severe Weather Team 9 meteorologist Nathan Schott.
3: Work on herself. 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Hey, I want to work on myself. Hey, I'll spend some time with God. 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

Hey, thanks for sharing your Monday here with me on After Midnight, y'all. Before you take off and get your day started, let me remind you, God is great and He is worthy of our praise. I'm Granger Smith, coming to y'all from the Yee Yee Farm in Central Texas. If you're just now getting your day started, just now having your first cup of coffee and you want to hang out some more, you could join me on another show called Mornings with Granger on Yee Yee Radio. One way to find Yee Yee Radio is from the link in the bio of our Instagram page at After Midnight Granger Smith. Thanks for hanging out. You can

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3: Fox News, I'm Ted Linder. Iran firing missiles at Israel Sunday in retaliation for an Israeli attack on Beirut. Fox's Trey Yingst with more on President Trump's reaction.
4: The president told me it's certainly not going to help negotiations. He went on to say, what I would suggest to Iran, you've shot your missiles, that's enough. Get back to the table and make a deal.
3: The Israeli Air Force responding by striking military targets belonging to the Iranian regime in western and central Iran. The 79th annual Tony Awards held at Radio City Music Hall in New York City on Sunday night, focusing on honoring theater excellence. Here's the award winner for Best Musical.
5: And the Tony Award goes to... Ooh, it's a good seal. Okay. Schmigadoon!
3: Schmigadoon has won 4 Tony Awards at this year's ceremony. 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
6: Mostly clear skies tonight, not as muggy, with areas of fog developing with low temperature falling to around 60 degrees. Increasing cloud cover for your Monday with a high temperature topping off into the mid-80s. Partly cloudy skies Monday night with lows in the mid-60s. And partly sunny skies on Tuesday with scattered showers and thunderstorms developing for the afternoon and evening. Temperature in the mid-80s. I'm Severe Weather Team 9 meteorologist Nathan Schott.
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7: This is Janessa with Ohio State University Extension in Holmes County, here to talk with you about some Ohio Department of Agriculture facts that reflect upon the impact of Ohio's ag industry and across the state. According to Ohio Department of Agriculture, there are 13 million acres of farmland in the Buckeye State, with more than 76,500 farms, and 98% of these are family-owned. Ohio ranks number one nationally in Swiss cheese production, second in egg production, fifth in soybeans, seventh in corn, eighth in maple syrup and in hogs, and 10th in turkeys, beef, and winter wheat. There are 1,000 food processing companies in Ohio, and farmers grow or raise more than 200 different crops and livestock. Ohio ranks 11th in sheep and lamb inventory, 12th in milk production with 1,400 dairy farms, and Ohio's ag industry contributes $124 billion to the economy, and 1 in 8 people have a job connected to agriculture. Just some fun ag facts for you today.
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9: An update on ag trade. As provided by Agriculture Secretary Brooke Rollins in testimony during a House Agriculture Committee hearing, she started with administration trade deals increasing U.S. farm and food export opportunities.
10: Already in the first year, we have secured 19 new trade deals in 1 year, and leveling the playing field to lay the foundation for that long-term prosperity.
9: Then there are efforts to reduce the current ag trade deficit.
10: We now predict that $50 billion agricultural trade deficit in 1 year will be cut by 42%. This is billions of dollars back in our farmers' pockets that were lost.
9: Regarding potential for market opportunities and sales this year for our nation's ag producers and agribusinesses,
10: we are expecting the American producers will set export records in key global markets.
9: I'm Rod Bain reporting for the U.S. Department of Agriculture in Washington, D.C.
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11: 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I'm Ty Higgins. 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A new podcast, A Spring to Forget for some farmers, and more chances of rain this week. 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I was in Delaware County on Friday morning, Ostrander to be exact, at Midway Market for the Ohio's Country Journal's coffee shop stop. Had a chance to sit down and visit with local farmer Matt King, who compared this planting season to 2019.
12: Yeah, we were discussing it yesterday with a friend of mine, and I would say other than like 2019, this has got to be about the most memorable spring we've had since I started coming back to farm. So,
13: isn't it funny how some of the most memorable springs are the ones you want to forget?
12: Yeah, exactly, because you don't remember the ones where everything went smoothly, but you know, just like yesterday, we were planting and replanting all at the same time. It was quite the challenge.
13: Talk to me, walk me through spring. You guys got started in March when you first got into the field. Take me month through month and tell me how we got to this point.
12: Yeah, so believe it or not, I went out and planted some beans late March, and they came out of the ground, looked beautiful, and then we planted a bunch of acres, and I mean a bunch of acres around mid-April. And then we, towards the end of April, also planted some corn and beans. And then we pretty much took a deluge of rain there in May. What little bit we planted in May, it pretty much got all drowned out. And sadly, my early April beans that were well established pretty much flooded out. And then, you know, as you look at May, we took, I think it was like 6 3/4 inches of rain in 9 days where I live. We had, I live off the Scioto River, and river come out, flooded all the bottom ground out. And now we finally have a dry stretch here. So we've been going crazy. Everyone has. And we'll see what June brings, but I see it's already looking like it's going to turn wet again next week. So it's been a challenging spring. The biggest challenge I've seen is just trying to get it all done in the little windows we've been given.
11: 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Talking about the renaissance of milk, and also audio from the latest Field Leader Roadshow. Dusty Sonnenberg visits with Brett Margraff of Seneca County. Brett's a no-till farmer, does a lot for conservation, also has livestock in the mix as well.
14: It's been quite the trajectory on it all. So the cover crops were a matter of trying to deal with some erosion that was still happening when we were no-tilling. It quickly turned from, you know, single-species cover crops into multi-species cover crops to planting green. And, you know, every one of those progressions was because we saw good things happening in the soil. We saw good things happening with our yields and with our input costs, you know, going down.
15: Mm-hmm.
14: And so when we started to think about any more opportunities and anything that we can continue to add, it was that fifth element of soil health, which was adding livestock. And we thought, let's try this. And so we started out small, and are still considered small. But we're continuing to grow the herd and utilize the herd for the purpose of growing grain crops. So we're trying to graze before we plant. We're grazing after we plant. And if we can graze for close to 6 months out of the year or more, then we consider that to be really an economic benefit to the livestock. And then the benefit that the livestock give back to the soil is what we're looking for another economic gain.
11: 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Here's Ryan Martin.
15: We've got moisture building to the west through the day today. We'll see some clouds and maybe some renegade showers and thunderstorms, but I think the biggest threat of action comes overnight tonight through tomorrow and through Wednesday. On again, off again, showers and thunderstorms. Heat-based action, so it's not going to be everywhere. Probably 60% coverage the next couple of days. But combined through the rest of this week, everybody's going to be seeing some moisture. Now, the totals are not earth-shattering here. I'm going to say combined for this week, we're going to end up somewhere between a quarter and one and a quarter inches or so. If we can see some stronger thunderstorms get going here, that will boost the totals. But it really looks to me like the strongest threat of thunderstorm action is back farther to the west. We take a little bit of a pause from Friday afternoon through Saturday and early Sunday, and then rain comes back for a large part of next week. I'm meteorologist Ryan Martin.
11: Thank you, Ryan. Does late planted corn equal less nitrogen? Joel Panorwood has that story.
16: There's plenty of late planted corn in Ohio this year, so does that mean less nitrogen? Well, new research from Ohio State University suggests not necessarily. Greg LaBarge, an agronomist there, says while delayed planting can reduce yield potential, it does not automatically mean producers should cut back nitrogen rates. A 9-year study looking at planting dates from April through late May and early June found the economically optimal nitrogen rate stayed remarkably consistent. In 2006, for example, corn planted on April 17th and May 16th required almost the same amount of nitrogen, and even the June-planted crop was only about 20 pounds lower. The biggest factor wasn't planting date. It's actually weather. Warm, mineralizing soils can actually provide more available nitrogen later in the season, helping offset delayed planting. Researchers also found that hybrid maturity does not significantly change nitrogen recommendations. So, rather than reducing nitrogen just because planting was delayed, farmers encouraged to use tools like Ohio State's Corn Nitrogen Rate Calculator to make decisions based on economics and current conditions. You can find links to that and that full story online at ohioagnet.com today. I'm Joel Panorwood reporting.
11: Thank you, Joel. How might all this rain impact how herbicides work in the fields this growing season? We'll find out with today's featured audio after this on the Ohio AgNet.
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19: Joining me today is Dr. Alyssa Essman. Alyssa is assistant professor and weed science extension specialist at The Ohio State University. Alyssa, as we look around the Buckeye State, there are areas that have had excessive rainfall. When we take a look at that, are there concerns about efficacy when it comes to herbicides?
20: Yeah, so rain does a couple things to us. One, of course, prevents our timeliness for some of these applications, and that's the situation where water amp really gets out of hand. Our herbicide labels suggest a certain height for many of our different products, typically in that four, really below 6 inches if possible, in height. And so if we have bad weather, that can kind of get away from us. Well, the other consideration that the rain brings into play is, of course, our soil-applied residual products, right? We need rain for activation. Most of our products need about a half inch to get into soil solution and be taken up by our germinating weed seeds, right? They don't actually prevent germination. What they do is they're taken up as water imbibes into the seed, and they provide control really before they get out of the ground, either by influencing their root or shoot growth. The other thing that rain can do is leach these herbicides out of the soil system, that it can move water off the field, any treated soils, which can of course reduce efficacy. But it also tends to drive breakdown of our products. And so how these soil applied residual herbicides are broken down is often microbial driven. Some are broken down by sun and some other ways of decomposing, but basically this warm, moist weather leads to breakdown of our products. And so the more rain we have, it's just these different pathways of risk to kind of reduce efficacy of our products. And the other thing that it can do is if we're not planted yet, maybe we have a burn down with some residual products, it can extend that window between our application and planting and kind of cause some timing issues for planting as well as application.
19: Now, in northern parts of the state, some of those herbicide applications were made what we would consider timely, sort of pre-plant as a burn down, but then the wet weather came in and postponed the ability for farmers to get out in the fields and get that crop in the ground. How long do we have, or basically when does that herbicide run out of gas? And I'm sure it depends based on the chemistry.
20: So the cooler temperatures do lend themselves to the herbicides maybe sticking around a little longer if those microbes are a little less active, but what you described is exactly kind of the risk. We have this application, if we can't get planted for a while, most products have about 28 days up to 6 weeks, depending on the active, for providing that control. Eventually, the amount or concentration in the soil gets to that kind of that threshold where we start to see breakthroughs. And so it's a situation where you hope you have efficacy up to a certain point. But if you have rain and you have delays and you start to see some of those breakthroughs, that's where our post applications are going to be increasingly important, or even considering some sort of other pre-plant weed management situation. Maybe it's a pretty dense stand of whatever weed species you're dealing with. Maybe a pre-plant tillage pass or another burn down might be necessary depending on what kind of population you're dealing with ahead of planting.
19: Again, my guest today is Dr. Alyssa Essman. Alyssa is an assistant professor and weed science extension specialist at The Ohio State University. Alyssa, thanks so much for your time. This update brought to you by the Ohio Soybean Council and your Soybean Checkoff.
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15: Plenty of negativity as we finished out the week on Friday. Questions abound as to how we start this week. Macro markets joined a liquidation mode last Friday. We had rain falling in parts of the Corn Belt, which followed rains in Iowa over the previous 24 hours. Basically, long story short, on the condition side of things, crops should not be looking in too bad of shape. Now, whether or not we see the numbers rebound on crop progress later today is still up in the air. It was a risk-off day on pretty much all market activity last Friday. Spot crude yesterday on Friday was down anywhere from $2 to $3 a barrel. Equity markets were weaker. Ag-specific news was absent to finish the week last week. There was a 190,000 metric ton sale of meal to the Philippines, but That's a routine buyer at this point. We're still not hearing any kind of increase or concern about Chinese demand for the upcoming new year. I'm Ryan Martin.
1: 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July corn, a quarter penny to the good at 417 and three quarters. December, 446 and three quarters, up by three quarters. Soybeans for July, down 1¾ at 1119 and three quarters. November, 1137 and a quarter, down a quarter penny. And wheat for July, down 2¼ at 577 and three quarters. After Friday, June live cattle, 250.07, up 90 cents. September feeder cattle, 75 cents higher at 350.82. And lean hogs for June, 94.30, down by a dollar. For the Ohio AgNet, I'm Ty Higgins reporting. We'll see you down the road.
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Well, most of the words. Okay, maybe just the chorus? It's a Z Country Classic, brought to you by the Amish Door Village.

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7: Mostly clear skies tonight, not as muggy, with areas of fog developing with low temperature falling to around 60 degrees. Increasing cloud cover for your Monday with a high temperature topping off into the mid-80s. Partly cloudy skies Monday night with lows in the mid-60s. And partly sunny skies on Tuesday with scattered showers and thunderstorms developing for the afternoon and evening. Temperature in the mid-80s. I'm Severe Weather Team 9 meteorologist Nathan Schott.
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3: Fox News, I'm Sue Guzman. Sirens sounding in Israel as Iran launched a barrage of attacks early Monday, raising concerns about a widening Middle Eastern conflict. This announcement notifying people on board an airplane as it landed earlier in Israel.
4: Missiles are coming here. We need to get off this airplane.
3: Six people injured in a stabbing at New York's Penn Station. Suspect was taken into custody at the scene. Person suffered serious injuries. So far, no word on the motive. 19 people dead, 200 injured after a 7.8 magnitude earthquake struck the southern Philippines, many buildings collapsing. The 79th annual Tony Awards held at Radio City Music Hall in New York Sunday night. Schmigadoon taking home the Tony for Best New Musical. 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

0: No prior registration is needed for services during a Tuesday health event. Good Monday morning, 6:02 and 58 degrees from the WTUZ Newsroom. I'm Mary Alice. The Tuscarawas County Health Department is reminding residents about special walk-in health services, which will be available tomorrow.
1: So all you would do is walk into the Tuscarawas County Health Department in Dover from 1 p.m. to 6 p.m. Tuesday the 9th. We're offering hepatitis C tests at no charge. We're offering A1C tests for $10 each, and that's cash only.
0: That was Community Relations Director Jennifer Demuth. She also says STD and pregnancy tests will be offered. Again, no appointments are needed for tomorrow's walk-in services. The Ernest Werther Museum is celebrating 90 years and invites the community to a June 13th festival. Director Kristen Moreland says the original museum building was dedicated in 1936 to house Mooney's carvings, but there have been some new additions.
2: He spent 40 years of his free time carving the evolution of the steam engine. So that's kind of our main exhibit space. He left behind journals and all these wonderful photographs. So we have broken all that down and put them with each piece in beautiful panels that Greg Scott, local printer here, he helped us get those printed up. They look amazing.
0: Now, one day prior to the event, so on this upcoming Friday, it's going to feature a state historical marker dedication and official exhibit opening at 10 a.m., followed by a garden tour. And then on Saturday, that celebration continues throughout the day, with the first 50 admissions receiving collector pliers, and for the first 150 children, a keepsake backpack. Moreland says they have other planned interests.
2: Lots of family-friendly activities on the property. A gentleman who's going to do a live chainsaw carving demonstration. That's going to go from 10:30 to 2:30, and then we're going to actually raffle off what he carves.
0: And there will be two programs, one about Frieda Werther and an intro to carving workshop. Registration is required. Details can be found on the Ernest Werther Museum and Garden Facebook page. Ohio Republican gubernatorial candidate Vivek Ramaswamy was at Buckeye Career Center late Friday afternoon. This was for a tour of that facility, followed by what was described as a public town hall.
3: That much I can do for making your dollar of Social Security go further. We're bringing down those health care expenses, including Medicare expenses, through directly taking the fraud recovered money and putting it in your pocket. Bringing down your property taxes by downsizing the layers of government. Producing more energy, bring down your electric bills. That much I know how to get done.
0: Ramaswamy is running against Democrat Amy Acton in the fall for the governor's seat. Global shares sank on this Monday after Wall Street ended last week with its worst day since October, while oil prices jumped more than $4 as fighting flared between Israel and Iran. South Korea led the global retreat, plunging 8.3% on heavy selling of technology shares. Markets were closed in Australia for the King's birthday, which is a holiday. Now, oil prices surged as Israel launched airstrikes early Monday, targeting central and western Iran in response to missile fire. American and Iranian negotiators reached a tentative deal last week to extend their ceasefire, but the agreement has not been finalized, and the latest attacks further strain efforts to end the conflict. Brent crude, the international standard, jumped $4.60 to $97.69 a barrel. Benchmark U.S. crude surged $4.13 to $94.67 a barrel. That's going to round things out for news this hour here on WTUZ. Don't forget to follow us on Facebook or go to WTUZ.com for more local news. From the Z Country Newsroom, I'm Mary Alice, and we'll hear from Severe Weather Team 9 a little bit later. But right now it is currently 58 degrees, and we're expecting partly cloudy skies during the morning, giving way to a few showers later on.
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0: George Burge and Luke Bryan teaming up for Ride, Ride, Ride, kicking off your Z Country morning show on a new work week. 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Streaming online, your Z Country morning show brought to you by Sarshone, Chrysler, Dodge, Jeep, and Ram in Dalton. Happy Monday, everybody, and good morning to you, sir.
1: Good morning. How are you?
0: Not too bad. Pretty busy weekend going on, but that usually makes for a good weekend.
1: Same thing. It was Friday, not so much. I kept myself busy. I was out at Wingfoot State Park yesterday, just wandering around for
0: the land of the blimps.
1: A couple hours. So somebody left the garage door open when the blimps left, so you could see it. You could see the hangar that they're in across the lake.
0: Well, you know the neighbors are going to be talking.
1: You know, last blimp out, shut the door.
0: For Pete's sake. Well, it's Monday. We're going to be telling you what that's all about coming up, and you're going to have a chance to win a dozen donuts to Rod's Donuts and Diner to start off your week right. First, though, an Amish Door Country classic. It's courtesy of Tanya Tucker, and it's the San Antonio Stroll here in Z Country.

0: The San Antonio Stroll, some Tanya Tucker for your Z Country Morning Show and an Amish Door Country Classic.
1: Yes, it is. That's a great song. Probably what the Knicks are singing right about now.
0: So. Well, we'll tell you about that coming up in a little bit. But first, it's time for the news you need to know.
1: Here is the news you need to know to start this Monday morning, June 8th. From ABC News, right here in Ohio, another difficult weekend. 12 people were shot and wounded, two critically, when gunfire broke out near Old West End Festival, the community celebration near Toledo, Ohio, on Saturday. The shooting was reported around 5:37 p.m. Toledo Police Deputy Chief Joseph Heffernan said investigators believe there were at least two shooters who were probably firing at each other, with the victims caught in the crossfire. The victims' ages ranged from 14 to 61, and no suspects were in custody as of the weekend. The Old West End Festival is a beloved annual event celebrating one of Toledo's most historic neighborhoods. This is one of the most iconic festivals in Toledo, and it's a shame that something like this had to ruin it, City Director of Public Safety George Crowell was quoted as saying. He appealed to the several hundred people who were present to come forward with cell phone footage. I know in my heart that footage is out there, Deputy Chief Heffernan said. This is a perfect example of when bullets start flying, they can go anywhere, and they can strike anyone. Toledo has about 270,000 residents and is located, of course, in the northwest part of our great state.
0: Yeah, I mean, a very unfortunate thing, and, you know, I'm not going to keep beating a dead horse here about what we say always with these moments, but thankfully and hopefully at this point, no fatalities. And
1: it is my understanding that since that story, the two that were critical have improved.
0: Okay, well, and we hope it stays that way, and we certainly hope that's the case.
1: Moving forward, from CBS News, California's two most closely watched primary races remained unresolved this weekend as vote counting continued. But new results produced significant movement in both contests. In the Los Angeles mayor's race, reality TV personality Spencer Pratt's lead over city councilwoman Neetha Raman continued to shrink with every new ballot dumped from the L.A. County Registrar. After Pratt had a nearly 6% advantage on Thursday, his lead has vanished over the weekend, and Raman now holds a lead by just a few thousand votes. Incumbent Mayor Karen Bass has already been projected to advance to the runoff. Well, she will face either Pratt, a Republican, or Raman, a Democrat. Data expert Paul Mitchell said Pratt has been losing votes share with every new ballot batch and projected the trend continue, raising the possibility that Raman could even overtake him. In the governor's race, CBS News projected over the weekend that former HHS Secretary Xavier Becerra had advanced to November's general election, where he would be the heavy favorite as a Democrat in a reliable blue California. If elected, he would become the first Latino governor in California's 150 years. Former Fox News host and Republican Steve Hilton is currently in second place, but is being pressed by billionaire environmentalist Tom Steyer. Mitchell and Hilton appeared to be performing well among late voters, which could help him hold on to the second spot in November's top two general election. Counties continue to release ballot updates through mid-June, meaning neither race is expected to be called for several days.
0: Yeah, and that's...
1: Don't understand that.
0: But. Well, that's the thing that the... And I'm not saying that this is okay, that this is right, but... I know that for California, what is it? It's up to 7 days are allowed for vote counting, due to, you know, mail-in ballots and stuff like that. And I know that has raised a lot of eyebrows, but that's probably the glaring issue is you do think of the undertaking that having an entire state vote and getting through all of that. And, you know, secure elections have been a thing that have been questioned now for, I don't know how long it's been. But I don't know how necessarily you fix it because, I mean, just getting rid of one avenue of voting, I don't know if that necessarily completely tempers all fears or concerns related to having completely secure elections.
1: I I'm a voter ID guy, but I know that's not how everybody feels. So.
0: Well, and that's a whole nother subject too about like with mail-in voting and voter ID and stuff like that. I think part of the problem is how many people, the vast majority of people that you know, really don't know the rules and the ins and outs of voting, like what they actually are.
1: No, no, of course you're right,
0: and that's an issue in itself.
1: Well, that they have to care, and if it doesn't directly affect them, they don't care.
0: Yeah, that's a problem.
1: That was a lot to say right there. Finally, in the news you need to know on this Monday, more than 1.2 million people filled the streets of Madrid yesterday to see Pope Leo XIV preside over an outdoor mass and Corpus Christi procession on the second day of his seven-day visit to Spain, for the first papal trip to the country in 15 years. The crowd packed the Plaza de Cibeles and the surrounding streets cheering, "This is the youth of the Pope," as Leo arrived in the Popemobile. The mass fell onto the Catholic feast of Corpus Domini, which Spain traditionally marks with elaborate processions over flower-petaled carpets that are laid and then trampled underfoot as offerings, a custom dating back two centuries. Leo called Spain's tradition of religious devotion a school of faith. He is expected to visit the Canary Islands later on his trip.
0: Yeah, I mean, it's always a historical thing whenever...
1: Oh, absolutely.
0: It's a yearly trip, right?
1: Well, there hasn't been a papal visit to Spain in 15 years.
0: Oh, I thought it was supposed to be like a yearly thing.
1: Well, I don't know why that stopped or if that in fact was the case. I don't know.
0: Well, odds are I'm probably off on this because I don't keep up too much on the Catholic side of things, but it's good to see a Pope who's, you know, engaging and who's going out to the public and, you know, speaking with people. That's good no matter what.
1: He is beloved, particularly in countries like Spain and, of course, in Latin America. He's the first American Pope ever.
0: And the first confirmed Cubs fan.
1: Yeah.
0: No, wait, White Sox.
1: Cubs.
0: It is Cubs.
1: It's
0: okay.
1: Cubs, yeah. So, you know, I mean, the personality is there. And that's what that office needs is that kind of personality. So hopefully it will continue to be a successful and uneventful, in a bad way, trip.
0: Yes. It can be eventful with good things.
1: Yes, exactly. That is the news you need to know on this Monday morning. We have a lot going on today. Mary will have news at the top and the bottom of the hour. Your forecast for the week is going to be a hot one. Just make sure you stay hydrated. Grab that sunscreen. It's going to be a sweaty one for the next several days.
0: Later in the day, showers coming.
1: Yeah.
0: And over the next couple of days,
1: As usually is the case when it gets this warm, scattered showers are always a possibility. We'll have birthdays. We'll have anniversaries. We'll draw a weekly birthday winner, being it Monday morning. An opportunity to win a dozen donuts from Rod's Donuts and text to win next hour. And also in sports, rough weekend for the Guardians down in the Lone Star State. However, yet another year where a state championship comes back to T County. So we'll talk a little bit about that as well. It's getting to be a yearly thing if it's not football or softball. Now it's track. We got a bus coming back from Columbus with a bunch of state champion student athletes on board. Nick will fill us in on all of that information. It's Monday. We got to do it, people. We don't have a choice. So let's get at it together here at 99.9 WTUZ.
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0: Zimmerman and Luke Combs on your Z Country Morning Show. Right before we get to a Big Z Sports Minute, hey, you should probably be checking out the Big Z Sports Facebook page for plenty of updates coming from track and field from this past weekend. And boy, oh boy, you know, Conley was kind of alluding to it, but hey, there was a little history, little achievement being made. plenty of individual champions and such, but how about for Division II for the boys' state champions for the track and field side of things? The new Philadelphia Quakers Division II team champions. Congratulations, fellas. And also, on top of that, plenty of athletes hitting the podium. So check that out on the Big Z Sports Facebook page. We had a ton of high placers. It was actually incredible.
1: It really was, and that's just fantastic. And like I mentioned, you know, we had football, we had softball, track and field. Z Country has some incredible student athletes that are out there performing and representing their schools. Congratulations, one and all.
0: I know for an individual championship side of things, Carson Hostetler from Indian Valley, the 300 meters state champion this year.
1: Yes, he is. I saw that, too, on social media.
0: The Fairless Falcons, boys 4x8 team, I believe, were state champions. And Bryce Fuller from Fairless, state champion in the 1,600 meters. And then, teaming up with that, how about in the 800, his teammate in Bradley Keene being the 800-meter champion for Fairless. And I know I'm probably going to end up... here's the thing. I'm trying to go up and down through the list. I know I'm going to end up missing some individual state champions. But like I said, so many people on the podium. Check that out now on the Big Z Sports Facebook page.
1: That's why you should be following Big Z Sports. Even though school's out and the hardware has been handed out, get on Big Z Sports. See all those winners. Drop a line of encouragement to everybody. It's been a fantastic academic and athletic year.
0: Certainly has, as we now shift our focus towards the fall, but we'll tell you about that when we get closer to it. If you want the best, there's only one, Big Z Sports.
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1: The Lone Star State showed little hospitality.
0: It showed plenty of hostility.
1: The Guardians, as the Rangers blank Cleveland on Sunday, 10-0. Texas won two out of three. One positive note, though, Saturday night, Tanner Bibee picked up his first win of the year.
0: They finally gave him some support.
1: 6-0 when he shut out the Rangers. It was Bibee's 14th start of the season and kept grabbing his first victory. The Guards are back home tonight to start a six-game homestand with three against the New York Yankees. First pitch is 6:40 from the corner of Carnegie and Ontario. And you can listen to all the Guardians action on our sister station, WJER. The Cincinnati Reds' woes continue as they were swept in St. Louis, Cards winning on Sunday 5-3. Yeah, that's very true, right into the river. The Reds have lost four in a row and eight of their last 10. Since he heads west to start a series tonight with the San Diego Padres, first pitch from Petco Park is 9:40. It was a rough weekend in Atlanta for the Braves for the Pirates as well as the Braves swept them in three, winning on Sunday 3-2.
4: Yarr, matey, we don't like the South. We need to be closer to the water.
1: The Buccos are off tonight. They head home to start a three-game series tomorrow night with the L.A. Dodgers. The New York Knicks have a surprising 2-0 lead over the Spurs after winning both games in San Antonio.
0: Is it that surprising, though?
1: I don't know. They were higher seed in the East, but is the East as strong as the West?
0: Well, I just know all the Cavs fans going, maybe the Knicks were better than we thought they were.
1: They head home for games 3 and 4 to head home for the Knicks. Game 3 is tonight. Stanley Cup playoffs, Vegas Golden Knights lead Carolina Hurricanes 2-1, game 4 tonight tomorrow night in Vegas. At the Memorial in Muirfield, JT Post beat fellow American Ryan Gerald in a one-hole playoff to take home the $4 million top prize. And finally, in racing, Denny Hamlin made it back-to-back wins at the Firekeepers Casino 400 at Michigan International Speedway. For Hamlin, it was his second straight checkered flag. Eric Jones finished second, with Bubba Wallace grabbing third place.
0: And no surprise, Mr. Hamlin tipping his cap to his late teammate in Kyle Busch.
1: Absolutely, and ironically, with that win, ties him for ninth place on the all-time win list. So Kyle Busch will forever be remembered. That's our first look at Big Z Sports.
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1: Welcome back to your Z Country Morning Show. I am Conley. Nick McWilliams is here, of course. And we are joined in studio this morning by Mary. Mary, how was your weekend?
17: It was pretty good.
1: Did you get out and about and do stuff, or just kind of chill because it got kind of warm?
17: Kind of chilled.
1: Yeah. So. Yeah.
0: I mean, that's a positive, too, if you can do that.
17: That's true.
1: Considering
0: it was hot yesterday.
1: I found a bunch of shade at the park.
0: Well, that's good.
1: And I walked a lot, but I took lots of breaks and had water with me. So yeah. You'd have been happy with me.
0: Right. Sure. Maybe. Mary's got your latest headlines coming up. But first, here's your weather brought to you by Ron's Heating and Cooling.
18: We'll start the week mainly dry, but scattered showers and storms will plague the forecast for the rest of the week. Mostly sunny today, warm and humid, high 87. Tonight's mostly cloudy, low 69. Tuesday, partly sunny with scattered showers and thunderstorms. Tuesday's high of 85 degrees. Tuesday night, scattered showers in the evening, mostly cloudy, low 68. I'm Severe Weather Team 9 meteorologist Jeff Exline.
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19: And a look at your Z Country News. State Route 800 or Stillwater Avenue in the village of Denison was closed throughout the afternoon and evening hours Saturday. According to the Denison Fire Department, a tree was down, which also brought down power lines and snapped a pole in half. Starting around 2:45 p.m., first responders had Stillwater Avenue closed from Center Street to the U.S. 250-800 split, but they were able to report by Sunday morning that that roadway had reopened sometime overnight. The Tuscarawas County Health Department will conduct mosquito spraying in Goshen Township and the village of Roswell. This will be on Wednesday, June 10th from 8 to 11 p.m. and then Fairfield Township on Thursday, June 11th from 8 to 11 if weather conditions are favorable. Recent surveillance on Tall Timber Road and on Canal Road identified a significant increase in adult mosquito activity. That's a look at headlines. 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
0: You okay?
19: Oh, no.
0: Tune in for more news.
19: It's just the mosquitoes. They just get me all choked up.
0: I'm realizing now, and it's usually not till the day after that I realize I've gotten nailed by a couple of them. Like, they start itching, like my legs. I've got itching spots right now, and I'm like, oh, I know exactly where that's from.
19: Yeah, that's why I'm not sure if mine's mosquito or if it's tank on poison ivy.
0: Well, I tell you what, this has been in here since Country Waves last year. I'm taking this home with me. I still have the Thermacell, like, mosquito repellent thing in the studio because it somehow ended up in here.
19: Is that what that is?
0: Yes, so I'm taking that home.
20: I thought it was Zach Morris's cell phone.
0: That's a little too small for that.
19: That's true.
0: Anyway, this is a very unfortunate situation that happened out in Colorado. This does happen from time to time, and thankfully it doesn't happen frequently. But there was a semi-truck that was carrying some supplies that lost part of its load. And unfortunately, dozens of drivers actually ended up paying the price for it. Not by hitting necessarily any of the items or bad accidents. According to the Colorado State Patrol, an assortment of nails and screws and various roofing supplies were dropped off the truck, and that in turn ended up affecting the tires of more than 50 drivers on the stretch of where that happened. Yeah. One driver, Lori Kennedy, said one of her driver's side tires had 12 nails and screws in it alone, so she found a good portion of them.
19: Well, that's good.
0: The driver of the truck did pull over and was able to exchange information with the drivers who pulled over with him. So good on that gentleman for getting out and saying, hey, the odds are they've got insurance or something, whatever company he's working for, so it's okay. Police have also been in contact with the driver and says he has been completely cooperative with the investigation. Yeah. Again, they have insurance. An accident happened. It's probably nobody's fault. It's just one of those unfortunate things.
19: Yeah, he did good.
0: Yeah, but can you imagine everyone's just driving and all of a sudden, flat, flat, flat, flat, flat, flat, flat, everyone starts pulling over?
20: It happens a lot. You know, load, not necessarily full loads get spilled like that, but, you know, a pane of glass, a couple panes of glass will slide off a truck and shatter, and then you've got a whole bunch of people along the side of the road.
0: This is another great time to bring up, especially during this period, which is dangerous on the roadways. Never crowd a truck.
19: Yeah.
0: Never get really up close behind them or anything. And it's not just for, you know, them being able to identify that you're around them, but also if there are open air loads, you know, when it's just a flatbed or something like that, you never really know what can happen with that. Don't crowd them, give yourself time to react, stuff like that. Only problem is when you try to do that on the interstate, somebody somewhere you know is going to pull in between you and the truck. It's like, okay, well,
19: yeah,
0: great.
20: Here's the old adage a couple of truck drivers told me. If you can't see their side mirrors, you're too close.
0: Yeah, because they can't
20: obviously
0: see you.
20: Because then they can't obviously see you. So that, yeah, a couple of different over-the-road drivers tell me that.
0: It's like a toddler with object permanence when they hide behind their hands.
19: Yeah.
0: I can't see you, therefore you can't see me.
20: Hey, there's an odd story out of New York City.
0: Mm.
20: Police are investigating after videos went viral showing groups of men entering and emerging from manholes in Brooklyn's Flatbush and Williamsburg neighborhoods in the early morning hours of last Friday.
0: Teenage Mutant Ninja New Yorkers.
19: Oh, there you go. I was going with Flash Mob.
0: Oh.
20: I was going with Chud. But in Flatbush, at least seven men wearing waders, gloves, and headlamps descended into a sewer on McDonald's Avenue at 11 p.m.
0: And they weren't, like, city workers or anything?
20: Well, they don't think so. That was on Thursday at 11 o'clock and came back up just after 2 a.m. Friday morning. They changed clothes and left.

0: press, hey, in case you didn't know, entering the sewer system is both illegal and extremely dangerous.
1: Yeah, I mean, especially if, you know, not even just an actual sewer system, if it's a storm sewer system, imagine if all of a sudden you get one of those flash, you know, thunderstorms that comes in. I don't know how much that water fills up in those things, but
0: I don't either, and manhole covers are heavy.
1: Yeah, I think they're about 250 pounds, usually 300 pounds,
0: so
1: maybe
0: obviously
1: more.
0: Obviously, they had, you know, they...
2: So that's why there were seven of them.
0: They had to be, you know, helping each other get the...
1: They didn't have the little hook that they put in there to pull them up, but... yeah, don't enter that stuff. That's certainly don't. I will say, and it was from many, many years ago, I know when I was much younger, and it wasn't me, it was a childhood, I guess you could say, friend.
0: It wasn't him.
1: I swear, hand on heart, it wasn't me, because I don't really, like... enclosed spaces that much, or like when
0: that's
1: I came.
0: That's true. We've had that conversation.
1: Storm sewers, you know, the ones on like the corners and stuff that go into like box culverts, like a really narrow opening. Well, you think it, so to speak. I knew a kid who would climb down in those.
2: Oh, yeah.
1: Not a good idea.
0: For what?
1: I don't know. Because they could, I guess.
2: He's looking for the clown.
1: They're totally fine, thankfully, but could have ended much worse than that. Anyway, the last thing we're going to do here, it's another fake scam, and this one relates to a phishing scam. And no, we're not talking about getting largemouth bass. No. Apparently, the new scam...
0: This isn't ice fishing, and it
1: no, it is not.
0: In Hudson.
1: Well, you know what leads to... Never mind. A new scam is using digital party invitations to trick people across the country. The Federal Trade Commission, better known as the FTC, is warning Americans that a new phishing scam involving online event invitations is on the rise, and the event lands in your inbox or phone, and the trouble starts when you click to see the details. Scammers send unprotected messages or unexpected messages that look like they are from well-known invitation platforms like Evite or Paperless Post. That's according to the FTC's blog post. The invitation may then ask users to share login credentials, but guess what? On the other end, it's just a scammer trying to steal or reset your account information. Mm. I'm not a part of, you know, Evite or, Paperless Post. I don't know what's in your login information, but it's probably not good.
2: Yeah, I was just about to say, I mean, would there be...
1: Well, the problem is the overlapping, because if you use the same password for that or something else, you could have some issues
0: there. Well, there's that, too. If this deals with Eventbrite.
1: No, it's Eventbrite's not a part of it.
0: Okay, because that information will off. Some people save their card information to buy tickets on.
1: No,
0: so
1: just
0: Evites.
1: And Paperless Post. Okay. Once they get in, they can access your accounts, anything that could potentially be linked, including banks, and use your email account to send the same scam to all of your contacts. So that might also be part of the motivation for these scammers. We see a few hundred reports a week, according to Paperless Post President Alexa Hirschfeld, adding that scams are still a very small number compared to real invitations sent each week. She says anything that's asking you to download an attachment, log in, or register is automatically a red flag, so don't do it.
2: I'm just going to say it. We didn't have this with the post service.
1: Mm-hmm.
2: You know, the actual post people.
1: That'd be interesting.
2: Where you mailed your
1: Please mail in your bank information and Social Security
2: right?
1: card.
2: I mean, I'm just saying. I'm
1: to this random P.O. box that comes back to Reno, Nevada.
2: Right?
1: Okay.
2: I mean, we talk about technology advancements and stuff, and sometimes they're wonderful, but we didn't have this problem.
0: Smacking Reno so early in the morning.
1: According to McAfee, you know, the online safety, what do you call that?
2: The security.
1: Thank you. Whatever that outlet is. These are the biggest red flags for fake online invitations. You are forced to log in to see who invited you. It's not going to do that. It should just tell you right up front who invited you. The sender email doesn't match the official domain, like paperless@email.paperlesspost.com. So if you automatically, if you see an email address that looks fishy, it's already a problem. The invitation creates urgency, like, oh, book now. Oh, reserve your spot now.
2: Yeah, always that urgency.
1: You're asked for payment to view the event. No, that's not going to happen. The message feels generic instead of personal, and the site address looks slightly off. Reading URLs and paying attention to URLs you're clicking on is such a huge thing.
2: Yeah.
0: And I'll give you a recent example for me. I had, you know, I got new tires, had some car work done, and then all of a sudden I get an email offering me 3 months free of another radio service because I had work done where I got it done. Mm-hmm. So

0: I contacted the dealership, mm-hmm. and they said, send that to us, because we're not doing that I know of.
1: As, yeah. What I'm guessing for your case, I don't think it was necessarily a scam, but somehow that outlet that was trying to get you to sign up has something where it's like a contact list that they've gotten. Right. So it's just, it's not phishing because they're not going to, I don't think they're going to try to rip you off, but they are trying to get you to purchase something.
0: Well,
1: obviously.
0: See, that's the thing. It's a 3-month trial, but there's some sort of automatic. You know,
1: almost always is.
0: And now the person that owned the vehicle before me was a friend of mine. She did have that service.
1: And that's exactly right there because it triggered something in their system that like, oh, you just went and got service? Hey, you still can.
0: Where I went, the dealership I went to did not know anything about it.
1: Mm-hmm. Well, just be careful out there. Don't click on random links. And no, you didn't just get invited to like Prince Harry's 43rd, I don't know how old he is, birthday.
2: I don't know either, but darn.
1: Oh, shucks. I think
0: Williams would be more fun than Harry because Harry brings, what's her name?
2: That's true.
1: I know. Yeah, I know nothing about these people.
2: She's still got that cooking show.
0: Does she really?
2: I think they renewed it. I'm not sure.
0: You got to stay up on the Royals, Nick.
2: Come on,
1: I think
2: Nick.
1: I'm good. I think I'm good.
0: He's like, I think I'm good. You two do you.
1: I don't want to watch a British cooking show. They don't know cooking. Anyway, here is Jordan Davis. Turn This Truck Around on your Z Country Morning Show.

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5: News. I'm CJ Papa. President Trump earlier on Truth Social posting, Israel and Iran must immediately stop shooting. This after the two enemies traded fire.
6: More explosions rocked the Iranian capital of Tehran as the Israelis are going on the offensive after they came under a significant Iranian ballistic missile attack overnight. This all started yesterday afternoon when the IDF struck the Lebanese capital of Beirut.
5: Fox's Trey Inks in Tel Aviv. Former reality TV star, Republican candidate for mayor in L.A., Spencer Pratt, falls to third place. Right now, he would miss out on the November runoff.
7: Mayor Karen Bass still leads the pack, but progressive city councilwoman Nithya Raman, she's racking up votes as thousands that have come in the last several days have gone to her.
5: That's Fox's Anita Vogel reporting. Major earthquake rocks the southern Philippines. At least 32 people are dead. 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
8: The Tuscarawas County Health Department will conduct mosquito spraying in Goshen Township and the village of Roswell. Good Monday morning, 7:02 and 58 degrees from the WTUZ Newsroom. I'm Mary Alice. That spraying will occur on Wednesday, June 10th from 8 to 11 p.m. And then the health department is also going to spray in Failfield Township on Thursday from 8 to 11 if weather conditions are favorable. Now, recent surveillance on Tall Timber Road and on Canal Road identified a significant increase in adult mosquito activity, with trap counts exceeding the threshold that triggers preventative mosquito control measures. Mosquito bite prevention does include applying insect repellent when spending time outdoors, wearing long sleeves, long pants, and socks when possible. Take extra precautions during peak mosquito activity hours, which is typically from dusk till dawn, and then eliminate any standing water around a property. The official opening of a new exhibit precedes a full day of activities to celebrate the Werther Museum's 90th anniversary. A small dedication and new exhibit will open on Friday, June 12th, starting at 10 a.m. Director Kristen Moreland says that there's also some new panels accompanying many of the carvings with photos and journal entries.
9: So now you can really come through and see, you know, Mooney carved, you know, one of his smaller engines in as little as 5 days. You know, you get to learn exactly how many pieces are in it, how many hours he spent carving, and see his journal entries from working on that. So it's really, really cool. It's going to be a great addition to the museum.
8: Moreland says the main Werther Festival will be coming up on Saturday.
9: We're going to have some live music in the afternoon from 2:30 to 5. Got giveaways throughout the day, a couple of programs on Frida and introduction to wood carving, and that registration you can sign up online ahead of time.
8: There will also be chainsaw carving demonstration from 10 a.m. to 2:30 p.m. with that final piece being auctioned off. For a complete itinerary and program registration information, go to thewerthermuseum.com and find events. More than 2 million adults in Ohio provide unpaid care to a loved one, according to new statewide data from AARP. As Ohio's aging population grows, so does its number of those caregivers. ONC's Nadia Ramlagan has more.
10: Parents, spouses, and neighbors are holding up the healthcare system in many communities, draining their savings, going into debt, and making tough choices, says Jenny Carlson, state director for AARP Ohio.
11: Do you remain in that full-time employment? Do you step out? Do you do something else to be able to care for a loved one? Do you pay your bills versus providing care?
10: The data show 93% of Buckeye State caregivers spend their own money on care, and more than 70% say it's causing financial hardship. A February 2026 Pew Research Center survey finds some groups are more likely than others to be caregivers. Among women who have an aging parent, spouse, or partner, 28% are caregivers, compared to 23% of men. This is Nadia Ramlagan for Ohio News Connection.
8: That's going to wrap things up for news this hour here on WTUZ. Don't forget to follow us on Facebook to stay up to date on everything happening here in Z Country. From the newsroom, I'm Mary Alice. Let's check in with Severe Weather Team 9.
1: We'll start the week mainly dry, but scattered showers and storms will plague the forecast for the rest of the week. Mostly sunny today, warm and humid, high 87. Tonight, mostly cloudy, low 69. Tuesday, partly sunny with scattered showers and thunderstorms. Tuesday's high of 85 degrees. Tuesday night, scattered showers in the evening, mostly cloudy, low 68. I'm Severe with their Team 9 meteorologist, Jeff Exline.
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0: Two of the names dominating country music right now, Ella Langley and Morgan Wallen on your Z Country Morning Show, starting off this 7 o'clock hour. And coming right up, we'll have birthdays, anniversaries, a look at a Big Z Sportsman, and of course, you know what you're excited about, a chance to win a dozen donuts to Rod's Donuts and Diner just down the road from us. Hey, a new work week doesn't sound so bad when you're talking about a dozen fresh-baked donuts.
1: Yes, please.
0: With those birthday celebrations, it's going to be an abbreviated birthday celebration. We'll tell you why coming up here. First, your Amish Door Country Classic, Steve Warner. Lonely women make good lovers. Happy Monday, everybody.

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1: Well, we got a couple from the weekend.
0: We do, so. 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
1: 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Then Monday through Friday, Nick and I will read the daily birthday submitted each day, select a winner, and then for some tasty treats on Saturday, Chris Kale reads your Saturday and Sunday birthdays. He will select a winner from those. And then those 6 daily winners go in a drawing to become our weekly winner, which is going to happen very shortly here as well. Today's daily winner will receive an appetizer from the Texas Roadhouse.
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1: And a $10 gift card to Miller's Creamery. Again, can't emphasize it enough with all that goes on in the text line. 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We had 2 that came in late for Saturday, actually. Morgan McCune turned 21 on Saturday. Morgan is from Newcomerstown. And Colette Stuhlmiller from Bolivar turned 10. So Colette and Morgan, we hope you had nice Saturday birthdays. For today, we have a birthday.
0: We do. Out of Urexville, Brandy Wisvari, happy 28th birthday to our beautiful daughter. Hope you have the best day. We love you. Love Mom and Dad. Even though this is a redundant point, Kevin. I can't imagine who the winner is going
1: to
0: be.
1: Why did you give it back to me?
0: I
1: just read
0: no
1: it.
0: I have no idea. Hey, Brandy. You're our daily birthday winner.
1: There we go. Brandy's our daily winner. Watch your mailbox for those prizes and be listening next Monday because you could be a weekly winner just like celebrating last Thursday. Carmen Johnson of Bolivar is our weekly winner. Hey, so congratulations to Carmen and congratulations to Brandy, our daily winner. Use the website, please.
0: Sorry, Brandy, next time you're going to be drawn to potentially be a winner. You're not only going to have 1 person you're against.
1: Yeah.
0: Actually, so. No people you're against. You know what I mean. Coming up, you're going to hear from Craig Campbell before your Big Z Sports Minute. This hour, first of 2 chances to win, because we almost forgot something there, partner.
1: Oh, we did. Oh, you know what else? Summer of Fun Post is up right now.
0: We'll tell you all about that coming right up on your Z Country Morning Show, always presented by Sarshone Chrysler Dodge Jeep and Ram in Talbot.
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0: Craig Campbell on your Z Country Morning Show with a Big Z Sports Minute coming right up. Track and field season comes to an end, but that didn't mean the winning stopped, as we got to send out a congratulations to all of the podium finishers in individual competition, as well as individual state champions. And I guess state titles just keep wanting to come back to Z Country and team sports because...
1: I guess.
0: The Division II boys track and field champions for this year, the new Philadelphia Quakers. Congratulations, gentlemen. Really, really cool there. So we just keep it on rolling.
1: That is so awesome.
0: I know for individual championships, Fairless having a couple runners up there. As again, you can find those up on the Big Z Sports Facebook page, which I apologize, gentlemen. I'm trying to go back and find your names, but I have forgotten them that quickly. I know they were in the 1600 and the 800. I think the Fairless team, boys team, also took the 4x800 championship as well. But on the individual side of things, for the 1600 and the 800, trying to find it. Bryce Fuller from Fairless, your 1600-meter champion. And for the 800, Bradley Keene, his teammate in the 800. Congratulations to both of them. And congratulations to Indian Valley's Carson Hostetler, your 300-meter hurdles boys champion this season.
1: Very, very good stuff. Congratulations, one and all. Congratulations to all the schools in the IVC and the OCC and our surrounding schools here in Z Country. Congratulations on fantastic academic and athletic seasons and school year. Hang your heads nice and high.
0: Something else about the 800, by the way, not only is a state champion coming from around Z Country, the third place finisher, too, also. So two out of the top three.
1: Of course they are.
0: They know something about running the 800, I guess. If you want the best, there's only one. Big Z Sports.
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1: The Lone Star State showed little hospitality to the Guardians.
0: Deep in the heart of sadness.
1: As the Rangers blank Cleveland on Sunday, 10-0. Texas won 2 out of 3 over the weekend.
4: Just a bit outside.
1: I've been outside the park 4 times. One positive note, though, Tanner Bibee picked up his first win of the season on Saturday night when Cleveland got their win, beating Texas 6-0. It was Bibee's first win in his 14th start of the year. The Guards are back home tonight to start a 6-game homestand with 3 against the New York Yankees. First pitch is 6:40 from the corner of Carnegie and Ontario. And you can listen to all the Guardians action on our sister station, WJER. Cincinnati Reds' woes continue as they were swept in St. Louis, Cards winning Sunday 5-3. The Reds have lost 4 in a row, 8 of their last 10. Cincinnati heads west tonight to start a series with the San Diego Padres. First pitch, from Petco Park is 9:40. That's a P. It was a rough weekend in Atlanta as the Braves swept the Pittsburgh Pirates, winning on Sunday 3-2.
5: Yeah, matey, this be the best baseball we can play. Get used to it.
1: Oh, the Buccos are off tonight. They head home to start a 3-game series tomorrow night with the L.A. Dodgers.
5: Oh, it gets so much easier.
1: Well, they're going to be at home.
5: Yeah.
1: Question mark? In the NBA Finals, New York has what some feel is a surprising 2-0 lead after winning first 2 games on the road. They head home for games 3 and 4 at Madison Square Garden. Game 3 is tonight.
0: I don't see there's any way this ends in a sweep, but who knows? We'll see.
1: I'm thinking 6 is what I think. Stanley Cup, Vegas Golden Knights lead the Carolina Hurricanes 2-1. Game 4 is tonight in tomorrow night in Vegas. At the Memorial at Muirfield Village in Dublin, American J.T. Post beat fellow American Ryan Gerald in a one-hole playoff to take home the $4 million top prize. Wow. And in NASCAR, Denny Hamlin made it back-to-back wins at the Firekeepers Casino 400 at Michigan International Speedway. For Hamlin, it was his second straight checkered flag, and of course, as he made his victory lap, he held out flag number 18 for his fallen teammate. Eric Jones was second, with Bubba Wallace finishing third. And that's a look at Big Z Sports.
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0: Coming right up is your chance to win a dozen donuts to Rod's Donuts and Diner. And guess what? There's two chances to win today.
1: Yeah, because we forgot about the second one.
0: My only hint is choo-choo for the second one to potentially win. You know what I'm talking about now. You know also
1: dentures.
0: What... Yes. Dozen donuts to Rod's Donuts and Diner coming right up. But first, Mary's got news headlines. And we've got this weather report brought to you by Ron's Heating and Cooling.
16: We'll start the week mainly dry, but scattered showers and storms will plague the forecast for the rest of the week. Mostly sunny today, warm and humid, high 87. Tonight, mostly cloudy, low 69. Tuesday, partly sunny with scattered showers and thunderstorms. Tuesday's high of 85 degrees. Tuesday night, scattered showers in the evening, mostly cloudy, low 68. I'm Severe with their Team 9 Meteorologist Jeff Exline.
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18: And a look at your Z Country News. The Tuscarawas County Health Department is reminding residents about a special walk-in health service available on Tuesday from 1 to 6 p.m. They're offering hepatitis C tests at no charge and A1C tests for $10 cash only. STD and pregnancy testing will also be offered. And Demuth, who's the Community Relations Director, Jennifer Demuth, says no appointments are needed for tomorrow's walk-in services. Vivek Ramaswamy, the Republican candidate for Ohio governor, is making himself more familiar with the area while connecting with supporters, as on Friday he toured Buckeye Career Center, where he also took part in a town hall with voters as he shared plans for reducing health care expenses, energy bills, and property taxes. He is taking on Democrat Amy Acton in November's election. That's a look at headlines. Head over to WTUZ.com for more local news. 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
0: A dozen donuts to Rod's Donuts and Diner, now up for grabs to start off your work week right. That's, say that 10 times fast.
1: No, because I watched you stumble with it. We know how good I am with words.
0: Mary, have a try?
18: I'm still thinking of donuts.
0: Fair enough. Oh, yeah, speaking of those.
20: Donuts.
1: There's what I was waiting for. Yes, it is your chance to text to win. Please text responsibly. Text to win a dozen donuts from our friends at Rod's Donuts and Diner in Yorksville. Absolutely delicious. No matter what your personal favorite flavor is, they can hook you up. If you'd like a chance to win a free dozen of donuts this morning, I'm going to get ridiculed for this one, but text in the word haircut.
0: Haircut, huh?
1: Haircut to the Weaver Appliance text line at 330-339-9399.
0: Reagan was in office the last time you had one of those, right?
1: 330-339-9399. Text in the word haircut for your chance to win from Rod's.
0: You ever hear of a situation where somebody does something incredibly not wise and then tries to blame other people for it?
1: Yeah.
0: Out in Arizona, there was a teenager who decided it would be a grand idea to jump off of a roof and into a swimming pool. Unfortunately, his aim was off. He missed said swimming pool, knocked himself unconscious in the process, and actually tore off part of his ear in the process, too.
1: Ouch.
0: Not sure how that part happened. Now, Blake Barnes is suing the parents of the classmate whose home was the site of the party for allowing the party to occur in the first place. Barnes' suit alleges that he would have never done something so stupid had Brandon and Megan Spencer not permitted the senior ditch party, where guests were encouraged to bring their own alcohol.
18: Oh.
0: That's where things start getting a little bit more murky in the terms of that.
18: Mm-hmm.
0: Barnes is seeking restitution for past and future medical expenses, as well as pain, suffering, and emotional distress.
18: Oh, just call him Van Gogh. It's okay.
0: There is a video of this happening, and I would advise not watching it if you don't want to go like, you know, it's... You can see it, knowing what the end result of said video is, it already kind of... let you know that you've got a pit in your stomach when you see this. I think part of the problem was is he tried to do a front flip or a back flip. I can't front flip. Just not good.
18: Is it? Was there like a whole bunch of other kids around?
0: Yes, there was a ton of people around while this is happening.
18: No one thought to catch him.
0: Mm-hmm.
1: No, let him go.
0: They couldn't because there was nowhere to catch him because they were standing on all sides of the pool. And here's the other concerning part. This is not a case where it's just a teenager doing something stupid independently. There are like seven other dudes standing on this porch roof waiting to do presumably the exact same thing that he was doing. Now, also, it's important to note that Barnes had a blood alcohol concentration of 0.114. Meaning over the legal limit, but also he is underage.
18: Yeah, that'll be interesting to see how that one plays out, because you said it was where, Arizona?
0: Yep, out in Arizona.
18: So I don't know what their laws are in terms of, you know, parents and, someone providing alcohol to a minor like that.
1: I don't know if that really varies state to state. We'd have to, probably check with Orvis. He probably knows.
0: One of the things about the video, if you are trying to watch it, is there's so much blurring done on it because they're all minors. Or I shouldn't say all, but a lot of them are minors involved in this. But let's just say that... It doesn't happen how you would assume, because you would think he would come up short, right? He actually overshot and hit the other side of the pool when he was coming down. He's lucky to be alive, truthfully.
1: If he were sober, he probably wouldn't be.
0: That actually might have helped in this scenario, as weird as that sounds. Yeah. Just people, I understand. You want to celebrate.
1: Where were mom and dad?
0: Well, not there because it was a friend's house.
18: That's the sticky thing is like he was at someone else's house and their parents supplied the alcohol.
0: No, it
1: was all BYOB.
0: Yeah, there's the funny thing.
1: And
0: they
1: if
0: didn't
1: the parents weren't home, how would they know that they were bringing booze?
0: Because the parents invited them, presumably. But then again, if they didn't explicitly say about booze. So again, there's a lot of questions that need to be answered.
18: Yeah. Yeah.
0: I'm trying to,
1: You're the only one that wants to watch it, Nick.
0: No, I'm not trying to watch that. Okay. I'm looking to see, I don't know.
18: I would probably, like, show a kid or something, like you want to drink and do stupid stuff? Here, look.
0: So let's see. In the written notification, he told everybody to bring your own alcohol.
1: He who?
0: That's the I think it was the classmate.
18: Well, yeah.
0: So, yeah. But you as the property owner also have to assume some level of responsibility for what happens in your own dwelling, even if you were not there. So it gets really complicated.
1: The difference there is that's homeowner's insurance.
0: Yeah. I'm talking in the legal sense.
1: Yeah, but I think an accident at the home...
0: That homeowner's insurance would not cover this.
1: Well, I don't know. Ask your wife.
0: I will, and I promise you she's going to say the same thing. I will ask her, though, because this would be one that she would love to take a deep dive into and go all the ins and outs. Anyway, on more positive notes, haircut.
1: Yes. And I'm sure this is going to generate a lot of interest here in Z Country. Even though it happened in Denmark, it's the 2026 Mullet Championship.
0: Yes.
1: And it's crowned their champion. And it was all party and no business. Competitors had 1 minute to show off their hair and were evaluated on their cut style, their uniqueness, overall performance, and their mullet moves. One competitor wore a mullet haircut style to resemble the Danish flag.
0: Okay.
1: Construction worker Thomas Berg.
18: How do you do that?
0: Mullets are still huge over in that area.
1: I know. Berg took home the prize after impressively jumping on a trampoline while clad in neon green gym attire.
0: Fantastic.
1: While popular in the 80s, the hairstyle is actually making a comeback right now.
18: Again. Because it was like back a couple years ago.
0: Yeah, it felt like it.
18: For like the skulls.
0: The last time I got a haircut, and my wife was so happy to hear this when I came home, that the person cutting my hair said, you know, you have the perfect like hair texture and stuff for a great mullet. No one to remind my wife of that. I had one once when I was younger. And it wasn't even like a full mullet. It was kind of just like a pseudo mullet.
18: Yeah.
0: Maybe as a midlife crisis, that'll be the signal to you guys that I'm having one if I come in here with a mullet.
1: Well, I'm going to tell you. I will be in hysterics.
0: Yours was kind of close to a mullet in like the 70s and 80s, wasn't it?
1: No, it was just long.
0: Oh, okay.
1: And it only looked like a mullet because it was short in the front because it was on its way out.
0: It was running away.
1: Yeah. It had got eviction notice, and it was packing up and leaving.
0: You could technically still pull off a mullet, but it's a spin on the mullet called a skullet.
1: I don't know. I call it the shoe because it looks like the Ohio State Stadium.
0: Please let the back of it grow. No, if it was going to look like the shoe, you'd have what you have currently here, then two small patches on either side, and then hair right here on the front.
1: Well, no, because we took out the
0: old shoe.
1: The old shoe. We took out the new
0: before the student section. Yeah. Was

0: This was a little bit worse than that. San Carlos Lake, one of the largest lakes in Arizona and a very popular fishing destination. It's about 125 miles southeast of Phoenix. It's currently been closed till further notice. And the reason for that? All of the fish, all at once, are now dead from said lake.
1: That's alarming.
0: The San Carlos Recreation and Wildlife Department, this is not good, said drought conditions combined with water released from the dam were responsible for killing every single fish in the lake. They don't think there's a single fish left in this lake. The carcasses of said fish are now posing health and safety risks to anyone who enters the water or attempts to fish, and officials are urging visitors just to stay away entirely until further notice. The lake typically holds state records for largemouth bass, black crappie, bluegill, channel catfish, and flathead catfish, and is also stocked year-round with rainbow and brown trout.
2: Wow.
0: No timeline for restocking or reopening has been announced at this point. That is really not good at all.
2: Okay, I think I missed something. How is a dam being released killing?
0: So I'm wondering if it was the water released, if they're wondering if there was something potential with the contamination, but if there are drought conditions and the water level was so low, then all of a sudden, whoop, shoots back up. I don't know if it messed with this fishies? The fish eye?
2: The fishies.
0: The fish, their systems? I don't know.
2: I don't know.
0: Could have put them into shock, truthfully.
2: But you'd think, I mean, like, whoever releases, they would kind of know. I don't know.
0: You would have hoped.
2: I mean, especially if it was, like, that low or something. I don't know.
0: Yeah, I don't know how low it was when they released this stuff. speaking of drought conditions, though, around that area of, did I say Arizona? Yeah.
2: Yeah.
0: Their average high temperature in the month of June is 99 degrees. Average high temperature.
2: There you go, people. Ours is nice and cool.
0: Yeah.
1: Even this week.
2: Yeah.
0: They described it as a significant fish kill event. That's nice. That's unbelievable. I'm trying to find your answer, though, as to why, like, the released water led to this.
1: I have questions about that, too.
2: Yeah, that just seems...
1: There had to be something in the water, but to kill them all at once.
2: Yeah.
0: That's why I'm wondering if it just really led to...
2: Well, yeah, I don't know. Because, I mean, it's not like, again, I don't know the area, so I don't know if, but it's not like the level would just immediately go up. Like, even if you release the dam, like, it wouldn't just immediately, like, there would be that gradual.
0: Well, it depends.
2: Coming, wouldn't it? Again, depending on how far away the dam was and other conditions, right?
0: Fish are weird animals in that. Sudden changes to their environment, even like when I say sudden, sudden, I'm not talking like within a minute.
2: Yeah.
0: Like sudden in their span of their ecosystem can be gradual over a couple of days, and it can affect them to that. You know, you have to be very careful, especially if you have like exotic fish at home, but not even just exotic fish. I mean, you take a fish out of its normal natural habitat that it's in. If you put it in water that is... I forget what the temperature differentiation is. It's not a wide temperature differentiation.
2: Right.
0: Well, that's why live wells in boats pump in water directly from the body of water that you're
2: true.
0: In. Because if you're just putting in random water, it can immediately just send them into shock. So,
2: don't know.
0: We'll see what happens out there in Arizona.
2: Because I can't believe that'd be the first time that they had to release the dam and fill. Because we've had some drought conditions here over the past, you know, however many years.
0: Well, and we don't know because over in Arizona, it might be... Very different.
2: Well, that's
0: that.
2: What I'm saying. They've had it over there.
0: Don't know.
2: Yeah. Interesting.
0: You thought you were... Conley, you thought you didn't like fishing before. Try throwing in your line to a massive lake and you're not going to catch anything.
2: Well, no, you're just going to use a
0: net. He's going to go out there with a net. Look how many I got. There's flies on those. It's fine. I caught them anyway.
1: That's fine. Caught them with my net. I just... right along the shore.
0: Anniversary's on the way. First, here's Josh Ross.

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1: That is correct. 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Fill out the anniversary form. The drawing for our June couple of the month will be Wednesday, July 1st. We have one couple today going into the folder, and who are they?
0: Celebrating today out of New Philadelphia, it is Ken and Dorothy Kaler. And the note says, 14 years together and 2 years of blissful marriage. Here's to many more years. Love your husband, Ken. Ken and Dorothy, happy second anniversary today.
1: Congratulations to you two. They are now in the folder, and they will be part of the drawing again. Wednesday, July 1st, we'll draw our June couple of the month.
0: Stay tuned, because the latest from Mr. Chancey Williams is on the way. We got to tell you all about next hour, that is. About your latest chance to win with Family Fun in the Sun. 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
5: Fox News, I'm Gianna Gelosi. Israel and Iran trading fire overnight, testing the already fragile ceasefire with the most strikes we've seen in months.
6: More explosions rock the Iranian capital of Tehran as the Israelis are going on the offensive after they came under a significant Iranian ballistic missile attack overnight. This all started yesterday afternoon when the IDF struck the Lebanese capital of Beirut.
5: That's Fox's Trey Yinks in Tel Aviv. President Trump posted a Truth Social moments ago saying Israel and Iran must immediately stop shooting. He's set to attend Game 3 of the NBA Finals at Madison Square Garden tonight. We're nearby last night.
7: A man is in police custody after he allegedly stabbed multiple people in New York's Penn Station. It happened just after 7 p.m. local time. It's not clear what led up to the attack.
5: That's Fox's Ashley Strohmeyer. 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
8: The Ernest Werther Museum is celebrating 90 years and invites the community to a June 13th festival. Good Monday morning, just before 8:02 and 63 degrees from the WTUZ Newsroom. I'm Mary Alice. Director Kristen Moreland says the original museum building was dedicated in 1936, housing Mooney's carvings, but since then there have been new additions.
9: He spent 40 years of his free time carving the evolution of the steam engine. So that's kind of our main exhibit space. He left behind journals and all these wonderful photographs. So we have broken all that down and put them with each piece in beautiful panels that Greg Scott, local printer here, he helped us get those printed up. They look amazing.
8: Now, Friday, June 12th, will feature a state historical marker dedication and official exhibit opening at 10 a.m., followed by a garden tour. Then on Saturday, the main celebration will continue throughout the day with the first 50 admissions receiving collector pliers. Moreland says they have other planned interests.
9: Lots of family-friendly activities on the property. A gentleman who's going to do a live chainsaw carving demonstration. That's going to go from 10:30 to 2:30. And then we're going to actually raffle off what he carves.
8: And there will be two programs, one about Frieda Werther and then one about an intro to carving workshop registration is required. Those details and more can be found on the Ernest Werther Museum and Garden Facebook page. No prior registration is needed for services during a Tuesday health event with the Tuscarawas County Health Department reminding residents about special walk-in health services available tomorrow, says Community Relations Director Jennifer Demuth.
10: So all you would do is walk in to the Tuscarawas County Health Department in Dover from 1 p.m. to 6 p.m. Tuesday the 9th. We're offering hepatitis C tests at no charge. We're offering A1C tests for $10 each, and that's cash only.
8: STD and pregnancy tests will also be offered. Insurance will be billed when available. Vivek Ramaswamy, the Republican candidate for Ohio governor, made himself more familiar with the area while connecting with supporters, as on Friday he toured Buckeye Career Center, where he also took part in a town hall with voters as he shared plans for reducing health care expenses, energy bills, and property taxes. As for Buckeye Superintendent Bob Alsep, he says he welcomes interest in the facility from candidates. And Ramaswamy says this was his fourth visit to Tuscarawas County since launching his campaign. He's taking on Democrat Amy Acton in November's election. A bill in the Ohio Senate requiring anyone to be at least 18 years old before getting married has run into unexpected resistance. Current Ohio law allows 17-year-olds to get married under certain circumstances. And in January, State Senators Bill DeMora and Louis Blessing introduced Senate Bill 341 to repeal that law and set the legal marriage age firmly at 18. That bill faced no public opposition during any of its four hearings and has the support of the Senate leadership, but it still has been held up since May, though, by a small group of GOP senators, such as Senator Sandra O'Brien, who is among those who are determined to stop SB 341 from passing. She says that she has a personal story since her mom was 16 and her dad 22, so they traveled to another state to get married. O'Brien said that she is worried that, quote, we're losing our family to bureaucratic government, and if two people want to get married, they should be able to. She also said she is worried setting the legal marriage age firmly at 18 could, quote, cause more problems than it actually solves. And 17 other states have already passed laws banning anyone under the age of 18 from being married. That's a look at news here on WTUZ. A look at that Valley forecast is on the way after a word from our sponsor, Altman Hospital. Don't forget to head over to WTUZ.com for more local news. And from the Z Country Newsroom, I'm Mary Alice.
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1: We'll start the week mainly dry, but scattered showers and storms will plague the forecast for the rest of the week. Mostly sunny today, warm and humid, high 87. Tonight, mostly cloudy, low 69. Tuesday, partly sunny with scattered showers and thunderstorms. Tuesday's high of 85 degrees. Tuesday night, scattered showers in the evening, mostly cloudy, low 68. I'm Severe Weather Team 9 meteorologist Jeff Exline.
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0: Don't tell on me. It is Jason Aldean rolling on here into the 8 o'clock hour and live on the WTUZ Facebook page. Conley, your latest family fun in the sun. Chance to win with our friends at Woods Tall Timber Resort.
1: That's right. All the details on what you need to do, and I'd give you a big hint, it's really easy. All the details you need for your chance to win this week's prize, which will be announced on, the winner will be announced on Wednesday. You'll be contacted through your direct messages, nothing you need to enter or anything like that. You will be contacted by our staff on Wednesday. Go find the post for the Woods Tall Timber Resort Summer of Fun and click on it and follow the instructions.
0: Yes. Simple as that, really. Yeah. I got myself confused. Don't worry. Hey, by the way, we do want to say there was an additional birthday wish today that we noticed there was an issue with the submission online. A happy birthday wish out in Ragersville to Diana Yoakum. Diana, we hope you have a very happy birthday.
1: We certainly do. Hope it's a great day for you.
0: Coming up before we go center stage with the Barnett Realtors, we've got an Amish Door Country Classic, and it's courtesy of Martina McBride. I love you. 99.9

0: That one coming out in 1999. It's Martina McBride with an Amish Door Country Classic. And now it's time to step onto Center Stage, your look at arts and entertainment across Tuscarawas County. So many great things going on right now, but coming up specifically, well, running now until the beginning of September, you can learn a little history right here in Tuscarawas County, all while having a little bit of fun as you celebrate the 250th anniversary of us here in America, the historic scavenger hunt that you can pick up your guide and travel through local historical sites right now.
1: And that's what's so cool about it. You stop by the visitor center, correct?
0: Yes, it is. You can stop by the visitor center or the welcome center for a chance to win a prize if you turn in your completed card. The scavenger hunt runs all summer until September 7th.
1: That's right. So stop by, pick up your card. It's like a little scavenger hunt. But at the same time, you're getting out, getting to do things, maybe going places you've talked about going to before. Now kind of got a reason to go. Fill up your card. Got a chance to win a prize. It's really that easy.
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0: That is Dylan Scott, and right before we get to your Big Z Sports Minute, as track and field competition wraps up for this season, we send out a huge congratulations to individual champions and more team state titles coming back here to Z Country, because the new Philadelphia Boys Track Team Division II overall champions in 2026.
1: That's just fantastic. It's just fantastic. Just another bus ride celebration home from the state championships.
0: Continues the run of state titles coming back here to Z Country, because we've had, let's see, girls basketball, softball, boys track and field, football. Am I forgetting any? I don't think so either. You go back through history and, you know, we've had various different sports. Oh, bowling. Duh.
1: Oh, yeah. I forgot about that.
0: Yeah. Well, that's...
1: I never got that far.
0: Yeah, all here in Z Country, man. Oh, man. There's so much good stuff going on. We thank all of the track and field athletes on another fantastic ride. If you want to see all the individual champions and individual placers, as well as that team championship recognition, check out the Big Z Sports Facebook page as we shift gears and look forward to the fall.
1: That's right, and we thank all the coaches, all of the athletic directors, the fan bases, everyone for the class that you displayed when you were out and about at the events.
0: Yeah, I mean, it's not possible these competitions going as well as they do without all of your continued support and all of our sponsors that make this possible year in and year out. Be a little quiet on the Big Z Sports front for a while, but that's okay, because we'll be back soon.
1: They'll be back sooner than you realize.
0: If you want the best, there's only one, Big Z Sports.
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1: Well, the Lone Star State showed little hospitality to the Guardians as the Rangers blanked Cleveland on Sunday 10-0.
4: Just a bit outside.
1: You didn't want the outside the ballpark forward. Texas won 2 out of 3 over the weekend. One positive note, Cleveland's win was by Tanner Vibey, picking up his first win of the season Saturday night when Cleveland blanked Texas 6-0. It's his 14th start of the year, first victory for Tanner. The Guards are back home tonight to start a 6-game homestand with three against the New York Yankees. First pitch tonight, 6:40, from the corner of Carnegie and Ontario. You can listen to all the Guardians action on our sister station, WJER. Cincinnati Reds woes continue as they were swept in St. Louis, falling on Sunday 5-3.
5: You're killing me, Smalls.
1: The Reds have lost 4 in a row, 8 of their last 10. Cincinnati heads to the West Coast tonight to start a series with the San Diego Padres. First pitch from Petco Park is 9:40. It was a rough weekend as well in Atlanta as the Braves swept the Pittsburgh Pirates, winning Sunday 3-2.
6: Yeah, matey, I believe we went over.
1: Yeah.
6: Over a dollar.
1: The Buccos are off tonight. They head home to start a 3-game series. That's good, but they're facing the Los Angeles Dodgers. That might not be real good. In the NBA Finals, New York comes home to Madison Square Garden after winning both games in San Antonio. Game three is tonight. Game four is Wednesday night in New York. Stanley Cup, Vegas holds a 2-1 lead over Carolina. Game four is Tuesday night. They're still out in Vegas. At the Memorial Golf Tournament over in Dublin, American JT Poston bested fellow American Ryan Gerald, in a single hole playoff, and he pocketed $4 million for the win.
0: Not a bad payday.
1: That's a good Sunday. And in racing, defending champion Denny Hamlin made it back-to-back wins at the Firekeepers Casino 400 at the Michigan International Speedway. Now, for Hamlin, that is back-to-back checkered flags. And Eric Jones finished second, with Bubba Wallace grabbing third.
0: And ties him now 9th all-time on the wins list. And very fitting, Mr. Hamlin now ties a former teammate in the late Kyle Busch. So, and he wished his family well and spoke very well of him.
1: Yes, he did. And in his victory lap, he carried the number 18 flag. Kyle Busch will always be in the hearts of racing and racing fans. And that is a Monday look at Big Z Sports.
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0: Welcome back to your Z Country Morning Show, and the winning's not done for a Monday. Surprise, everybody.
1: Yeah, surprise to ourselves as we forgot.
0: We kind of did, but that's okay. Hey, we want to thank Taylor from the Denison Depot Railroad Museum for joining us last week, talking about the upcoming Homefront to Warfront event June 19th and 20th. As that will be featured both at the Denison Depot Railroad Museum as well as the Age of Steam Roundhouse Museum. And they're combining these kind of two events, so you can find out more details by looking at both the Denison Depot Museum social medias and websites as well as the Age of Steam Roundhouse. But we're giving away tickets to go to that event June 19th and 20th. They're running both those same days, so you can go on both of those days.
1: That's right. You can go to the Roundhouse on one day, and then you can go to the Denison Depot for train ride on the next day.
0: Yeah, going to be a ton of fun, and you could win. So we'll tell you how you're going to be able to win. Coming up after we hear from Mary with the latest news headlines, and this look at weather brought to you by Ron's Heating and Cooling.
17: We'll start the week mainly dry, but scattered showers and storms will plague the forecast for the rest of the week. Mostly sunny today, warm and humid, high 87. Tonight's mostly cloudy, low 69. Tuesday, partly sunny with scattered showers and thunderstorms. Tuesday's high of 85 degrees. Tuesday night, scattered showers in the evening, mostly cloudy, low 68. I'm Severe Weather Team 9 meteorologist Jeff Exline.
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19: And a look at your Z Country News. The Tuscarawas County Health Department is set to conduct some mosquito spraying in Goshen Township and the village of Roswell. That'll be on Wednesday from 8 to 11 p.m. and then in Fairfield Township on Thursday from 8 to 11 as well, weather permitting. Recent surveillance on Tall Timber Road and on Canal Road identified a significant increase in adult mosquito activity, with trap counts exceeding the threshold that triggers preventative mosquito control measures. The official opening of a new exhibit precedes a full day of activities to celebrate the Werther Museum's 90th anniversary. Friday, June 12th, will feature a state historical marker dedication and official exhibit opening. That'll be at 10 a.m., followed by a garden tour. And then on Saturday, the celebration continues throughout the day with some planned events, like a chainsaw carving demonstration from 10 a.m. to 2:30 p.m. with that final piece being auctioned off. There's also going to be live music and a couple of programs on Frieda Werther and an introduction to wood carving. Registration for both of those are required. More information can be found at thewerthermuseum.com. That's a look at headlines. 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
0: You've got a chance to win some tickets to go to the Homefront to Warfront event with both the Denison Depot Railroad Museum and the Age of Steam Roundhouse Museum. A fantastic way to learn a little bit of history and maybe try something new with the family if you haven't had a chance to stop there before.
1: And dare we say, have some educational fun.
0: Shh. Don't let them know that. It's all just fun.
1: Okay, fun. Fun. Hey, if you're interested in winning tickets to go, text in the word gnome.
0: Gnome.
1: Gnome, as in like garden gnome.
0: Not gnome, Alaska.
1: Gnome, as in garden gnome. To text in that word.
0: Those are two different spellings.
1: That's one. The Weaver Appliance text line at 330-339-9399. That's 330-339-9399. Text in the word gnome for your chance to win tickets.
0: So we're going to start off here with a story that hurts my heart.
1: Okay.
0: On Friday afternoon in broad daylight, there was a coordinated cargo theft operation.
1: Oh, no.
0: And that resulted in the theft of more than 10,000 bottles of bourbon in Philadelphia.
21: Wow.
0: 10,000.
1: In Philadelphia or in New Philadelphia, Nick?
0: No, in Philadelphia. Sources within A21 Wine and Spirits and Apogee 21 Holdings Incorporated say around 1,800 cases of Noble Oak bourbon, I've never had it, were stolen with an estimated value $500,000.
1: Yeah, that's good stuff.
0: The robbery happened between 1 and 3 in the afternoon, and police say the crime was executed by people with knowledge of logistics operations and product movement schedules. So they're saying this was definitely coordinated.
21: Well, that's good. I mean, you know, if you want to go commit crime, you need to coordinate.
0: Warehouse workers were reportedly duped by the robbers into loading the bourbon right there onto their truck, as opposed to the truck that the delivery was supposed to go onto, and some regular security protocols were clearly glossed over.
21: Sound like an A-team move right there?
0: It kind
21: like,
0: of
21: oh,
0: does.
21: Hey, you know, I've got this work order right here.
0: So now they're saying for anyone who's in the retail business of bourbon, they have to keep their eyes out for anything that looks like it's suspicious in terms of sales going on with that specific type of bourbon.
1: Look, the side of the truck's not going to say Bourbon Moving Company.
0: Inconspicuous Bourbon Company.
21: Yeah. Is it going to Acme Bourbon?
0: IBC. Acme it's IBC, Inconspicuous Bourbon Company.
1: So where is that happening?
0: In Philadelphia.
1: Okay.
0: I was also curious, because I've never had this before with Noble Oak, usually priced around $35 to $40 per bottle.
1: Yeah, that's good stuff.
21: So it'll be double that on the internet then.
0: Well, I don't know.
1: Your liquor off the intranet.
0: Well, it's weird, though, because it's not one of those things where it's like, you're not going to overprice. I mean, granted, they can just sell it, like, if they knock $5 off a bottle and they're trying to sell
21: That's true,
0: still make a ton of money. But
21: that's true.
0: Yeah, I don't know.
21: I don't know how that...
0: Food theft, alcohol theft, like, it's a real thing, and it is a problem.
1: And it's getting worse.
0: Yeah, so we'll see if they recover that bourbon. I hope so. I want to shed a tear hearing about
1: okay?
0: this. I think I'll be
1: all
0: right.
1: Do you need a moment?
0: No, it'll be okay. Since I've never had that bourbon before, I don't know.
1: I hear it's good stuff.
0: What do you have over there with Gnome?
1: I have... It's from Florida, so it could earn the theme, but I don't think it's really theme-worthy.
0: Okay.
1: It's not good enough. A North Fort Myers, Florida woman who has spent 30 years collecting garden gnomes had more than a dozen of them stolen last month.
21: Tisk, oh, tisk. No.
1: And the recovery operation was exactly as surreal as the theft. Ring camera footage captured the suspect, later identified as a John Ramey, pulling up to the yard on a children's tricycle, casually loading up the gnomes and pedaling away. Detectives eventually traced the tricycle and identified Ramey at a nearby homeless camp where they found all the missing gnomes. The homeowner, Sean Haynes, got her collection back, and Ramey was arrested and charged with petty theft with two or more prior convictions.
0: Oh, boy.
1: So the good news here is there's no place like Gnome. Good night, everybody.
0: I'm going to let you keep walking away from the mic, acting like you're not walking away from applause, I hope you know.
21: Was hoping you were going to do the boo.
0: I thought about it, but...
21: The silence was better.
0: Did it give any indication as to why they stole the garden gnomes?
1: No.
21: Aren't they, like if you have gnomes in your yard, aren't they supposed to, like, protect or something?
0: Yeah,
21: So he wanted to protect his encampment.
0: Maybe.
21: Yeah.
0: I mean,
1: I'd like to know more about what...
0: You'd like to know more?
1: I'd like to know more about Nick's here all week.
21: No.
1: The way it's going by himself. I'd like to know if... I think you might be onto something, you know. He didn't have any crystals or gems or anything, so he went with gnomes.
21: Yeah, it's hard to catch fairies.
0: There are some really crazy, like, gnome displays that people will put out in their yards.
21: Yeah.
0: Like, they go all out for it, so... Yeah. Hey, all's well that ends well, because they ended up finding them all, right?
21: Yeah.
1: That's right.
0: Yeah. All right, the last thing we have here is related to tattoos, believe it or not. I'm the only one in this studio who could claim to have an expertise on this. I don't think I'd go this far. A UK permanent makeup artist, so have you heard of the permanent makeup artist, which relates to tattooing?
21: Yeah.
0: Found a way to keep her beloved dog with her literally everywhere she goes.
21: Okay.
0: You see where this is going. Claire Hobson lost her Jack Russell Terrier Patch after 20 years together, so that little Jack Russell had a long life, and decided she couldn't just tuck his ashes into a suitcase as she was preparing to relocate between countries, because there's a lot of legal red tape and stuff like that. She was already planning to get her eyeliner tattooed, which is what a permanent makeup artist does, and figured, well, why not carry a little bit of patch with me? So she approached a close makeup artist friend who had recently lost a pet of their own, and they agreed to sprinkle some of the ashes into the ink. Dogs, they are loyal, they are consistent, they show up every single day, and they kiss you when you come home from work, and it's the purest form of love, Hobson told ITV's This Morning. The semi-permanent eyeliner lasts a few years before needing a touch-up, and Hobson still has more ashes for whenever that time comes. He's going to be there for a long time, she said. I don't think I could do it.
21: I'm concerned because it's near your eye, first of all.
0: Yeah.
21: And it's a foreign But let the dog go. I went through a lot of pets so far in my life, and I mean, no.
0: The thing is actually finding tattoo artists who will do this can actually be kind of difficult.
1: Yeah.
21: But probably for a reason.
1: Something goes awry, is the artist held responsible?
21: Yeah. I mean, what if you had some kind of bad reaction to the ashes being injected into you?
0: Mm-hmm. Yeah, I don't know. Believe it or not, though, there is historical significance to this. Years and years ago in the cultures that would use tattooing for various different things, they would mix in ashes quite frequently. Okay. Like, that was a very common thing to do.
21: That was probably, like, more like their wood ash that, you know.
0: No, I think it was human ash, too, because they used to cremate people just in a very more rudimentary way.
21: I don't know. I just... Let your pets go.
1: Is she going to be a, you guys are going to hate me for this one. Is she going to be a pirate? Because since she's getting a patch on her eye.
0: That's actually pretty good. I'll give you that one. For those of you who are just tuning in, the dog's name was Patch. I
1: like that she doesn't want to give me the satisfaction.
0: So I think the actual concern here is not actually whether or not the ashes would affect anything.
21: Right.
0: Like, because the ashes, let's face it, are basically sterile, right? Like,
21: that's
0: they just
21: true.
0: Went through a pretty intense process. I wonder if the concern is more of the handling of said ashes and the environment that they came from in the first place.
1: I just think the mixture of the ink and the ashes, no matter how they were treated, I think that's the concern.
0: Yeah.
21: I don't know.
0: Go ahead, Mary.
21: Well, and the other crazy thing is it talked about how she was moving countries.
0: Right.
21: And all the red tape with it, but she's like, oh, I'll get it in a few years again.
0: Yeah, so where's the rest of them going?
21: Yeah, she's
0: going
21: to carry the ashes with her anyways.
0: Yeah, I don't know.
21: I just let your dog or your pet just live in peace.
0: I'm not going...
21: No,
0: I'm not going to be that type of person who's like, oh, they're not family. No, pets are family.
21: Absolutely.
0: But
1: it's a traumatic loss.
0: Yes, of course it is. But I just don't. It gives me, as somebody who has tattoos, I don't know why that. I mean, like, I've seen the needles. I've seen what goes into you. But I don't know why mixing ashes in for me. Just please go somewhere reputable if you're going to do this. Somebody who would know what they're doing.
21: I mean, if you want to do that, go do one of those things where, like, they compress the ashes into, like, a necklace or a piece of jewelry or something like that. Like, go do that.
0: Mm-hmm. Unless you're really into tattoos and you just, this is the way that you think is the proper way of doing it. It weirds me out for some reason. So I guess we're all in agreement with that.
21: Yeah.
0: Anyway, thank you so much, Mary. She'll come back for news at 9. We'll be back after you hear from Larry Fleet. And this one, it's Megan Maroney with one of her latest beautiful things at 99.9 WTUZ.

0: on the way before we hit the top of the hour at 9. You know, it's going to be another beautiful, albeit rather hot day. And you know, one thing you can do to cool down, as long as your car's got a pretty good AC unit, that is hit the road, a short drive up 39. You might think it's far away, but trust us when we say it's close to home, our friends at Walnut Creek Cheese. And one of the best ways you can cool down while at Walnut Creek, hand-dipped ice cream, right there as you walk in the front doors.
1: Yes. Yes, please.
0: Yeah, I knew you were going to be very excited about that. Check them out for sliced deli meats, fresh bakery items. Hey, there's a ton of home decor and gifts you can also find in there, too. That section of their place of business, is that part of their store? I'm telling you right now, I need to make the drive up there anytime I'm looking for a gift for my wife, because they're going to have something, whether it's candles, whether it's various different, you know, baking items she loves to bake, or home decor, things like that. You can find it right there at Walnut Creek Cheese.
1: Absolutely. And you know, Father's Day, is it this Sunday or is it a week from Sunday?
0: It's on the 21st.
1: Okay, so that's a week from Sunday. You never know. You might find something for Dad there, too. So stop by and check it out.
0: That's terrible. I don't know when Father's Day is.
1: I think normally it's around between the 19th and the 22nd, somewhere in there. So
0: also, when you stop in at Walnut Creek, check out their Dine-In Cafe, because it's a great spot to pick up some lunch or maybe even an early dinner. They have great stuff. And you know, the ingredients and such, you can guess where they're coming from.
1: Yeah.
0: Right there on the shelves.
1: Very close.
0: Check them out. Walnut Creek Cheese and Market, where food is an experience. More of your Z Country Morning Show is on the way on this Monday morning.
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5: News. I'm CJ Pop. Iran's military says its strikes on Israel are finished for now after the two countries had resumed firing missiles at each other. Fox's Trey Inks explains why.
6: It comes down to one reason, and that is that the Iranians are trying to tie the issue of Lebanon and their support of the largest proxy they have in the region, Hezbollah, to the broader negotiations with the United States. They say if the Israelis strike Hezbollah, they will strike Israel.
5: President Trump not at the White House this morning.
7: President Trump spent his weekend here in New Jersey at his Bedminster Golf Club. He's expected to hold executive time today, and then he will travel to New York for New York's one of the largest sporting events it will hold in decades.
5: Fox's Alex Hogan, the president, longtime Knicks fan, will attend the team's first NBA Finals home game since 1999. 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
8: No prior registration is needed for services during a Tuesday health event. Good Monday morning, 9:01 and 72 degrees from the WTUZ Newsroom. I'm Mary Alice. The Tuscarawas County Health Department is reminding residents about special walk-in health services that will be available tomorrow, says Community Relations Director Jennifer Demuth.
9: So all you would do is walk into the Tuscarawas County Health Department in Dover from 1 p.m. to 6 p.m. Tuesday the 9th. We're offering hepatitis C tests at no charge. We're offering A1C tests for $10 each, and that's cash only.
8: STD and pregnancy tests will also be offered. Insurance will be billed when available, and people without insurance may qualify for a discounted rate through a sliding fee scale. And Demuth says that no appointments are needed for tomorrow's walk-in services. Staying with the Tuscarawas County Health Department, they're set to conduct some mosquito spraying in Goshen Township and the village of Roswell on Wednesday, and then in Fairfield Township on Thursday, both dates 8 to 11 p.m., weather permitting. They say that recent surveillance on Tall Timber Road and on Canal Road identified a significant increase in adult mosquito activity, with trap counts exceeding the threshold that triggers preventative mosquito control measures. The official opening of a new exhibit precedes a full day of activities to celebrate the Werther Museum's 90th anniversary. A small dedication and new exhibit will happen on Friday starting at 10 a.m. Director Kristen Moreland says there's also new panels accompanying many carvings with photos and journal entries.
10: So now you can really come through and see, you know, Mooney carved, you know, one of his smaller engines in as little as 5 days. You know, you get to learn exactly how many pieces are in it, how many hours he spent carving, and see his journal entries from working on that. So it's really, really cool. It's going to be a great addition to the museum.
8: The main Werther Festival will be held on Saturday.
10: We're going to have some live music in the afternoon from 2:30 to 5. Got giveaways throughout the day, a couple of programs on Frida and introduction to wood carving, and that registration you can sign up online ahead of time.
8: There's also going to be a chainsaw carving demonstration from 10 a.m. to 2:30 p.m. That final piece will be auctioned. Federal budget cuts are forcing many local community crime prevention programs to scale back or shut down entirely, even as a new survey finds that most Ohio police officers support the work and want it to continue. ONC with more details is Nadia Ramlagan.
11: A significant number of people currently in prison have some form of serious mental illness or substance use issues. Community intervention can cut down on the odds that an officer will have to repeatedly resolve a situation in the community, explains Gary Moore, former director of the Ohio Department of Rehabilitation and Correction.
12: The more people we lock up for the longer period of time, the safer we'll be, which is absolutely not what the evidence shows.
11: More than 80% of survey participants agreed that neighborhood programs reduce the burden on their departments, make their jobs safer, and improve community safety. According to the Alliance for Safety and Justice, the Department of Justice eliminated more than 300 grants to crime prevention and victims services groups nationwide. This is Nadia Ramlagan for Ohio News Connection.
8: Ohio Attorney General Dave Yost has launched a new online tool that provides unprecedented transparency into felony crimes and sentencing trends across the state. The Ohio Crime Statistics Dashboard, now accessible on the Ohio Attorney General's website, compiles felony arrests and sentencing data dating back the past 10 years for all 88 counties. And the platform offers the public, researchers, law enforcement, and the judiciary a clear, data-driven look at the types of crimes committed in different jurisdictions and the sentences imposed for those offenses. That's a look at news here on WTUZ. Don't forget to follow us on Facebook to stay up to date on everything happening here in Z Country. From the newsroom, I'm Mary Alice. Let's check out that Monday and week ahead forecast.
1: We'll start the week mainly dry, but scattered showers and storms will plague the forecast for the rest of the week. Mostly sunny today, warm and humid, high 87. Tonight, mostly cloudy, low 69. Tuesday, partly sunny with scattered showers and thunderstorms. Tuesday's high of 85 degrees. Tuesday night, scattered showers in the evening, mostly cloudy, low 68. I'm Severe Weather Team 9 meteorologist Jeff Exline.
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1: Well, right now it's going to feel like we're in the middle of Southern Nights with the weather forecast for the rest of the week.
0: You ain't kidding.
1: So, and you want to make sure that when you go to your refrigerator, it is running nice and cool to get your cool water.
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1: 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And, of course, their Facebook page is just fun to go through all the different videos they have. 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
1: 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Maybe it's something as simple as a part because you prefer to do things yourself. Good for you. I'm glad that you can. Not me, but good for you.
0: You can make an attempt. We just don't know what the end result's going to be.
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7: We'll start the week mainly dry, but scattered showers and storms will plague the forecast for the rest of the week. Mostly sunny today, warm and humid, high 87. Tonight, mostly cloudy, low 69. Tuesday, partly sunny with scattered showers and thunderstorms. Tuesday's high of 85 degrees. Tuesday night, scattered showers in the evening, mostly cloudy, low 68. I'm Severe Weather Team 9 meteorologist Jeff Exline.
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0: Levy with Kit Moore, his latest at 99.9 WTUZ. A little bit more of that gritty sound we've come to know from Kip.
1: I like it. I like it a lot.
0: Coming up, you'll hear Classic Country from Sawyer Brown, George Strait after that, then it's Austin Snell before we officially wrap up for the day. As mentioned already, Family Fun in the Sun. It's live on the WTUZ Facebook page. Do you want a six-pack of tickets to the Akron Rubber Ducks?
1: If you don't, you should. I'm telling you, it's a fantastic value and an incredible good time if you are a baseball fan. Because, yeah, it's minor league baseball, but it's good baseball, everybody.
0: You have now until early Wednesday morning to get on there and get entered for your chance to win that six-pack of tickets. And also, we'll go ahead and let you know, spoiler alert, we're looking into the future to Friday at 9 a.m., another half-off dining and more. Opportunity will be here to win. You might have already heard about it this morning, but how about a $20 gift certificate for just $10, 360 Burger right there in Cambridge?
1: Yeah, as the week winds along, we will have more and more details about this for you. But if you have participated in our half-off deal, you already know the basis of how this is going to go. If you're new to the half-off deal, stick around. We'll have details all week long.
0: Burgers. That's a new clip we can use. Delicious stuff there if you've never been to 360 Burger. But like Conley said, we'll tell you more details about that as the week rolls along. Speaking of the week rolling along, we're going to be rather busy this week in terms of guests coming in studio.
1: Yes, starting on Wednesday, we will have guests Wednesday, Thursday, and Friday visiting us. Starting off Wednesday, we'll give you a hint. He's one of our favorite people.
0: Well, there you go.
1: There it is.
0: That doesn't really narrow it down all that much, truthfully.
1: No, because we have a lot of favorite people.
0: Yeah. Who knows? But then Thursday and Friday, guests as well. And, you know, he says favorite people. Look, they're all our favorites if they want to come in here and talk with us.
1: Absolutely.
0: If they want to walk through that door and deal with all this chaos.
1: Yeah, if they walk in knowing they're stepping into a hot mess, and God bless them. We're always glad to have them.
0: Stay tuned. We're going to be wrapping up your Z Country Morning Show on the way here a little bit on this Monday, June 8th. Hey, by the way, we haven't brought this up during the entire show, but Conley and I are twinning today, and this was not planned. Somehow we put on the same shirt.
1: Yeah, well, not we both have our own shirt, but it's the same shirt.
0: No, it's the same shirt.
1: I don't want to think we're sitting here back and forth swapping the same shirt all morning long.
0: No, it's one really big one that stretches across the entire console.
1: No, it is not.
0: Just put that image in everyone's head.
1: They've got to get through their Monday. Don't give them that. Mondays are Monday enough.
0: You mean that you don't want them to imagine that and go, bleh.
1: Yeah. I'm about ready to do that.
0: Stay tuned. Happy Monday, everybody.
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0: Austin Snell wrapping up your Z Country Morning Show today. You'll hear from Chris Young and Lainey Wilson before we shift gears and head towards the middays. And as we said last week, happy to have Kaylee Chris back on our midday show.
1: Absolutely. Happy to have her back. Glad everything went well with her rotator cuff surgery. I'm sure she's filled all the listeners in about that herself. We are just happy to have her back with us.
0: Yeah, I mean, and I know she's incredibly thankful to be back as well. Not a fun thing to have to go through and
1: no,
0: deal with.
1: No, and hats off and big thank you to Laurel Quinlan for all she did. And that's what I said.
0: Oh.
1: Didn't I?
0: It's okay.
1: Quinlan.
0: There you go.
1: Okay. What'd I say? Quinlan?
0: Yeah.
1: Oh, Quinlan. Sorry, Laurel. For all she did.
0: It's okay. She's just going to come find you later.
1: I hope not. For all she did in Kaylee's absence, she is an incredibly utility player for mm-hmm. both radio stations. It's one of the benefits of having a sister station is that we're able to work together under one roof and get things done.
0: We're not kidding when we say we all wear a lot of different hats around here.
1: Yes, we do.
0: Well, looking ahead to tomorrow.
1: Apparently not different shirts.
0: No, we all somehow have the same wardrobe. Looking ahead to tomorrow, you've got a chance to win a $10 gift card with our friends at the Daily Grind, as we always give away on Tuesdays. Hey, consider stopping today at the Daily Grind in downtown New Philadelphia to enjoy some great eats and fresh coffee.
1: And, as I always say, put yourself in a timeout. Find some shade on that patio and just kick back and relax.
0: Yeah, going to be a warm one. Stay hydrated. Stay in the shade if you can. And if you can't, just make sure you are listening to your body, because it's going to be a very, very warm day out there.
1: Yes, it is.
0: Thanks to Sarshona Doughton making the Z Country Morning Show possible. Until tomorrow, do something today to be a good human.
1: Hug your kids.
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3: We'll start the week mainly dry, but scattered showers and storms will plague the forecast for the rest of the week. Mostly sunny today, warm and humid, high 87. Tonight, mostly cloudy, low 69. Tuesday, partly sunny with scattered showers and thunderstorms. Tuesday's high of 85 degrees. Tuesday night, scattered showers in the evening, mostly cloudy, low 68. I'm Severo with their Team 9 meteorologist, Jeff Exline.
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4: Fox News, I'm Therese Crowley. President Trump posting Israel and Iran must immediately stop shooting, and Iran's military says it will, but the flare-up derailed President Trump's hopes to sign a peace deal with Iran today or tomorrow.
5: After a two-month ceasefire, Israel and Iran are back trading fire, and Iran is blaming the United States. Israel carried out airstrikes in western and central Iran after Iran fired missiles at northern Israel.
4: Fox's Jonathan Savage says Iran promises more crushing action if Israel keeps hitting its proxy Hezbollah in Lebanon. President Trump goes to the Garden, but the watch party outside Madison Square Garden canceled tonight for Game 3 of the NBA Finals, Knicks versus San Antonio, after a stabbing last night injured five people at Penn Station right underneath the Garden. The suspect believed to have mental health issues. America is listening to Fox News.
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Happy Monday morning. I'm Kaylee Chris. I'll be here keeping you company throughout the workday till 3 this afternoon with all your favorite country music. 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

0: It is Mary Chapin Carpenter on WTUZ. Well, about this time, a lot of people go and grab a cup of coffee, get a little coffee break in, and we keep hearing that coffee's good for you and that it's not, and there's just so much controversy, right? However, recently, researchers have found that drinking moderate amounts of coffee and tea every day actually was significantly associated with a lower risk of dementia. Hey, I'll take that anytime. The study found that the biggest correlation between the lower rates of dementia and the caffeine intake came up to people who drank about 2 to 3 cups per day of caffeinated coffee or 1 to 2 cups of per day of tea. So if you're a coffee or tea drinker, that is good, really good news. So if you want to go get a cup of coffee, go ahead. Coming up in just, we got a few minutes and we got the weather forecast and low cash in just a few on 99.9 WTUZ.
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9: We'll start the week mainly dry, but scattered showers and storms will plague the forecast for the rest of the week. Mostly sunny today, warm and humid, high 87. Tonight, mostly cloudy, low 69. Tuesday, partly sunny with scattered showers and thunderstorms. Tuesday's high of 85 degrees. Tuesday night, scattered showers in the evening, mostly cloudy, low 68. I'm Severe with their Team 9 meteorologist, Jeff X-Line.
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1: You know, one of the things I love this time of year is to get outside when the weather's nice and go for a walk or go for a hike. And if you're a pretty avid walker this time of year, maybe you want to level up your walking just a bit. You can do that by doing something called rucking. You've probably heard of it. Now, rucking is basically walking with weight on your body. Throw a backpack on your back, put some things in there to just add a little bit of weight, because what that does, it takes that cardio exercise to cardio plus resistance training, and that is taking walking to the next level. Coming up in just a few minutes, we got a classic from the Charlie Daniels Band on Z Country.
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The devil went down to Georgia. 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

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'Cause I told you once, you son of a gun.

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0: It's Drake Milligan on Z Country. How do you celebrate birthdays in your family? Do you do them one at a time or do you kind of clump them together? As our family has gotten a little more busy with the kids getting older, we have a tendency to clump them in seasons. So we have the winter birthdays. We just celebrated our spring birthdays. Mine was one of them. And then we're actually starting to make plans for the summer birthdays. 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And then not only do we announce your birthday, but we also give you a chance to win because we draw a birthday contest winner each day that we announce them. And the winner gets an appetizer from Texas Roadhouse, a dozen cookies from Liddy's Cakes and Cookies, and a small soft serve cone from Miller's Creamery. And then on Mondays, Nick and Conley draw a weekly winner who gets two entrees from Texas Roadhouse, a dozen donuts from Rod's Donuts, and a $10 gift card to Miller's Creamery. So we celebrate birthdays all the time here on WTUZ. So let us know when yours is coming up so we can help you celebrate too.
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12: We'll start the week mainly dry, but scattered showers and storms will plague the forecast for the rest of the week. Mostly sunny today, warm and humid, high 87. Tonight, mostly cloudy, low 69. Tuesday, partly sunny with scattered showers and thunderstorms. Tuesday's high of 85 degrees. Tuesday night, scattered showers in the evening, mostly cloudy, low 68. I'm Severe Weather Team 9 meteorologist Jeff Exline.
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1: Fox News, I'm CJ Papa. President Trump and Israel's leader Benjamin Netanyahu talking earlier this morning about the renewed missile strikes between Israel and Iran. Meanwhile,
2: the cessation of armed forces operations is hereby announced. That statement from Iran's top military command after a day of missile launches targeting Israel. The Israelis responded with multiple strikes of their own.
1: Fox's Jonathan Savage in London. Nearly a week after the primary election in California, results still not final for governor in the race for L.A. mayor.
3: L.A. County says it still has 355,000 mail-in ballots to process. Yesterday's ballot dump pushed Councilwoman Nithya Raman past Spencer Pratt by about 3,000 votes into that critical second place spot.
1: That is Fox's Matt Finn reporting. 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

we've always got your favorite music for your workday. Eddie Rabbit's coming up. We'll also hear from Granger Smith. But right now, it's Miranda Lambert and Run on WTU.

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0: 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The weather forecast in Hudson Westbrook coming up in just a few minutes on Z Country.
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8: We'll start the week mainly dry, but scattered showers and storms will plague the forecast for the rest of the week. Mostly sunny today, warm and humid, high 87. Tonight's mostly cloudy, low 69. Tuesday, partly sunny with scattered showers and thunderstorms. Tuesday's high of 85 degrees. Tuesday night, scattered showers in the evening, mostly cloudy, low 68. I'm Severe with their Team 9 meteorologist, Jeff Exline.
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0: That's Stephen Wilson Jr. on Z Country. Well, coming up just before 5 o'clock this afternoon, make sure you're listening because that's when WTUZ and the First National Bank of Denison will recognize our area veterans and our current military members. 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

0: So I have to ask you, do you have any tattoos? Now, when you make a decision to get a tattoo, you probably put some thought into it. You want to make sure that the tattoo artist does it correctly. There was a mom in Sweden, and she'd had a son, and she wanted to put her son's name in a tattoo on her body. So she went to the tattoo artist and said, his name is Kevin. Unfortunately, the tattoo artist misspelled the name. Instead of Kevin, he put Kelvin with an L. Well, instead of deciding to have the tattoo removed and fixed, the mom decided to go legally change her son's name from Kevin to Kelvin. So that's going to be a great story when he grows up. I'm curious what he's going to think about that. 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

0: We'll start the week mainly dry, but scattered showers and storms will plague the forecast for the rest of the week. Mostly sunny today, warm and humid, high 87. Tonight, mostly cloudy, low 69. Tuesday, partly sunny with scattered showers and thunderstorms. Tuesday's high of 85 degrees. Tuesday night, scattered showers in the evening, mostly cloudy, low 68. I'm Severe Weather Team 9 meteorologist Jeff Exline.
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5: News. I'm Therese Crowley. President Trump still going to the Knicks Game 3 against the Spurs tonight at New York's Madison Square Garden. Despite a mass stabbing at Penn Station under the Garden last night that injured five people. But his more immediate concern, getting the Iran peace deal back on track, urging Iran and Israel to stop shooting at each other.
6: President here in New Jersey telling both sides to cease hostilities, posting this on Truth Social, writing, quote, both sides, Israel and Iran, are looking to do an immediate ceasefire. Final negotiations on peace are proceeding, subject to ignorance or stupidity getting in its way. The blockade will remain in place and in full force and effect until a final deal is reached.
5: Fox's Alex Hogan. Iran upset that Israel struck its proxy Hezbollah. Two Virginia residents suing the White House over the UFC fight Sunday night, charging it violates Park Service rules against sporting events on public parkland. America's listening to Fox News.
7: Mosquito spraying will be conducted by the Tuscarawas County Health Department. Good afternoon, I'm Mary Alice. Let's take a look at your WTUZ noon headlines. Technicians will conduct mosquito spraying in Goshen Township and the village of Roswell on Wednesday and then in Fairfield Township Thursday, both dates from 8 p.m. to 11 p.m., weather permitting. Recent surveillance on Tall Timber Road and on Canal Road identified a significant increase in adult mosquito activity with trap counts exceeding the threshold that triggers preventative mosquito control measures. No prior registration is needed for services during a Tuesday health event hosted by the Tuscarawas County Health Department. Residents are encouraged to come to a special walk-in health service available tomorrow from 1 to 6 p.m. as they're going to offer hepatitis C tests at no charge, A1C tests for $10 cash only. STD and pregnancy tests will also be offered. Insurance would be billed when available. Vivek Ramaswamy, the Republican candidate for Ohio governor, is making himself more familiar with the area while connecting with supporters. As on Friday, he toured Buckeye Career Center, where he also took part in a town hall with voters, sharing plans for reducing health care expenses, energy bills, and property taxes. And he's taking on Democrat Amy Acton in November's election. The Ernest Werther Museum is celebrating 90 years and invites the community to a June 13th festival. Director Kristen Moreland says the original museum building was dedicated in 1936, housing Mooney's carvings, but there have been some new additions. Friday, June 12th will feature a state historical marker dedication and official opening of an exhibit at 10 a.m. followed by a garden tour. And then on Saturday, that celebration continues throughout the day with the first 50 admissions receiving collector pliers. There's some other planned interests on Saturday, including family-friendly activities, a live chainsaw carving demonstration from 10:30 to 2:30, and then that will be final piece will be auctioned off. There's also going to be some live music and Frida Werther and Intro to Carving workshops. Registration for those workshops is required. More details can be found on the Ernest Werther Museum and Garden Facebook page. That's going to wrap things up for noon headlines here on WTUZ. Don't forget to follow us on WTUZ.com or go to our Facebook page to stay up to date on everything happening here in Z Country. From the newsroom, I'm Mary Alice.
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9: We'll start the week mainly dry, but scattered showers and storms will plague the forecast for the rest of the week. Mostly sunny today, warm and humid, high 87. Tonight, mostly cloudy, low 69. Tuesday, partly sunny with scattered showers and thunderstorms. Tuesday's high of 85 degrees. Tuesday night, scattered showers in the evening, mostly cloudy, low 68. I'm Severe Weather Team 9 meteorologist Jeff Exline.
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9: 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July corn down a quarter penny at 417 and a quarter. December 445 and three quarters, down a quarter as well. Soybeans for July, three quarters lower, 1120 and three quarters. November new crop, three quarters to the plus side at 1138 and a quarter. And wheat for July up 3.5 at 583 and one half. Live cattle for June, down 32 cents at midday, trading at 249.75. August, 240.85, down 80. Feeder cattle for September, down 37 points at 350.45. And June lean hogs, 20 cents higher at 94.50. For the Ohio AgNet, I'm Ty Higgins. We'll see you down the road.
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Well, we all know that gas prices have gotten pretty pricey. Well, coming up in about 6.5 minutes, I'm going to tell you about an alternative gas source that Australia is coming up with. We'll see what you think about it.

0: There is Dolly Parton on WTUZ. Well, every time we go to the gas station, you see the price of gas and it kind of flinch a little bit. In Australia, there are some scientists looking for alternative sources of fuel. And apparently, they are looking to see if they can use their overstock of wine for fuel for vehicles. Now, first of all, I'm surprised they have an overstock of wine, but they have 263 million liters of overstock of wine, and they think they can actually make that power cars, trucks, even aircraft. Now, what they're saying is that ethanol could be extracted from the wine through distillation, and the 263 million liters of wine would be expected to produce about 30 million liters of ethanol. So we'll see where that goes, but that could be rather interesting. Now, it would obviously have to be an oversupply, or they'd have to really start producing a lot more wine. But I got to keep an eye on this story, that's for sure.
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0: Coming up tomorrow morning, make sure you're waking up with Nick and Conley. Always the best way to start your work day because they always have lots of fun in the morning. 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
2: An update on ag trade. As provided by Agriculture Secretary Brooke Rollins in testimony during a House Agriculture Committee hearing, she started with administration trade deals increasing U.S. farm and food export opportunities.
3: Already in the first year, we have secured 19 new trade deals in 1 year, and leveling the playing field to lay the foundation for that long-term prosperity.
2: Then there are efforts to reduce the current ag trade deficit.
3: We now predict that that $50 billion agricultural trade deficit in 1 year will be cut by 42%. This is billions of dollars back in our farmers' pockets that were lost.
2: Regarding potential for market opportunities and sales this year for our nation's ag producers and agribusinesses,
3: we are expecting the American producers will set export records in key global markets.
2: I'm Rod Bain reporting for the U.S. Department of Agriculture in Washington, D.C.
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1: Hi, this is Blake Shelton. From the morning to cut till the day that I'm dust, I'm a stay country, but I try it. Hey, y'all, this is Justin Moore.
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3: Mostly sunny today with a warm high of 87 degrees with moderate levels of humidity. Tonight, mostly cloudy, low 69. Tuesday, partly sunny, scattered showers and thunderstorms. High temperature Tuesday in the mid-80s. And forecast for the rest of the week will be plagued with these scattered showers and storms. Wednesday, Thursday, and Friday. I'm Severe Weather Team 9 meteorologist Jeff Exline.
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21,000 people live in our city. It's a city of industry. Coal and steel are its lifeblood, and its harbor is busy with ships. Its horizon is lost in the smoke of steelworks and factories.

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6: I'm Gianna Gelosi. Security is tight around New York's Madison Square Garden. It is game three of the NBA Finals tonight, and President Trump is going to be there to watch. Secret Service Special Agent in Charge, Matt McCool.
7: Secret Service's focus is straightforward: to ensure everyone attending the game can enjoy the game and have a safe experience while we carry out our responsibility to protect the President of the United States.
6: Now, there was a stabbing spree on the train station below Madison Square Garden, Penn Station, last night. Six people hospitalized, including the suspect. Iran and Israel said that they were going to wind down an overnight military escalation.
8: These were the first such attacks between the two countries since a ceasefire was declared 2 months ago. Iran warns it'll restart its offensive if Israel continues attacks against Hezbollah.
6: That's Fox's Jonathan Savage. President Trump urged both sides to calm down. 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

playing those songs that make you go, oh man, I haven't heard this one in a long time. It's a Z Country Classic, brought to you by the Amish Door Village.

0: It's Faith Hill on WTUZ. Well, coming up on Wednesdays, right after the new news, join Mary Alice as she hosts Tusk Talks. 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
12: WTUZ Country Weather. With a mix of sunshine and clouds this afternoon, it will be a warm Monday with a high of 87 degrees. Mostly cloudy tonight. Slight chance of a shower this evening, low 69. Tuesday, partly sunny and humid with scattered showers and thunderstorms. High temperature in the middle 80s. Tuesday night, mostly cloudy, humid with scattered evening thunderstorms. Occasional showers, low 68. Wednesday, more of the same. Partly sunny and humid with scattered showers and thunderstorms. High 83. I'm Severe Weather Team 9 meteorologist Jeff Exline.
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0: Now that school is out, everybody wants to have a ton of fun until school's back in session. It's the time of year when you get the family together and do some fun stuff. And that's why WTUZ has teamed up with Woods Tall Timber Resort for this year's edition of Family Fun in the Sun. All you need to do, look for the Family Fun in the Sun post on our WTUZ Facebook page. 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So it'd be a lot of fun. 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
1: 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Yeah, man, I'll tell you what, that dang old internet, man, you just go on there and point and click, get in
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0: got another athlete coming out of retirement, and this time it is Serena Williams. She is actually playing in the doubles at the Queen's Club Grass Court Tournament, which actually starts today. She's going to be playing with a 19-year-old. Now, this is the first time she's competed since the U.S. Open back in 2022. And now there's some speculation that she might compete in Wimbledon towards the end of the month. So we'll see how this tournament goes and see if we see her any more this summer. That would be very, very cool. We've got Harper Grace coming up in just a few minutes on 99.9 WTUZ.
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17: We're going to mix some sunshine and clouds this afternoon. It will be a warm Monday with a high of 87 degrees. Mostly cloudy tonight. Slight chance of a shower this evening. Low 69. Tuesday, partly sunny and humid with scattered showers and thunderstorms. High temperature in the middle 80s. Tuesday night, mostly cloudy, humid with scattered evening thunderstorms. Occasional showers. Low 68. Wednesday, more of the same. Partly sunny and humid with scattered showers and thunderstorms. High 83. I'm Severe Weather Team 9 meteorologist Jeff Exline.
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3: Fox News, I'm Therese Crowley. President Trump's priority today, urging Iran and Israel to stop shooting at each other so he can get the Iran peace deal back on track. Tonight, going to the Knicks Game 3 against the Spurs at Madison Square Garden, despite a mass stabbing at Penn Station under the Garden last night that injured five people.
4: There will unfortunately be no watch party outside of Madison Square Garden for Game 3 of the finals, and no access to the immediate vicinity of MSG without an authorized reason to be there.
3: New York Police Commissioner Jessica Tisch protecting the venue along with Secret Service, drones, counter-drone technology, specialized tactical teams, all they say so fans can be safe and enjoy the game while they protect the president. And a congressional report accuses the NFL of violating its antitrust exemption, forcing fans to pay to stream games that used to be free. 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

There is a trend that American workers are turning down some high-paying promotions. Why? I'll have the answer for you coming up in about 10 minutes on Z Country.

we guarantee you still know the words to this one. Well, most of the words. Okay, maybe just the chorus? It's a Z Country Classic, brought to you by the Amish Door Village.

0: It's Jody Messina in Z Country. Well, there's a new survey out among people working in the U.S., and it was put out by Kick Resume, and it found that people are turning down some high-paying promotions. Why? Well, 80% of employees said their jobs are responsible for their poor mental health, and about 40% of people say they've quit a job because of it, and then 70% said they would turn down a high-paying job if it didn't offer any mental wellness benefits. Now, not only did they say they would turn down a job from the outside, but they said they would also say no to an in-house promotion as well. So, interesting information coming out of the survey, and I'm curious what can be done to turn some of that stuff around. Anyway, coming up, we'll check that forecast and come back with Morgan Wallen in just a few minutes on Z Country.
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11: WTUZ Country Weather. With a mix of sunshine and clouds this afternoon, it will be a warm Monday with a high of 87 degrees. Mostly cloudy tonight. Slight chance of a shower this evening, low 69. Tuesday, partly sunny and humid with scattered showers and thunderstorms. High temperature in the middle 80s. Tuesday night, mostly cloudy, humid with scattered evening thunderstorms. Occasional showers, low 68. Wednesday, more of the same. Partly sunny and humid with scattered showers and thunderstorms. High 83. I'm Severe Weather Team 9 meteorologist Jeff Exline.
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0: It is Monday. You're probably thinking, I just want to get through the workday and get home. But we are giving you something to look forward to this afternoon. And we do this every Monday afternoon. Shauna's cheesy question. It comes your way during the drive home. And if you can correctly answer it, you just might be walking away with two large one-topping pizzas from Papa John's of New Philadelphia and Yorksville. So make sure you're listening Monday afternoons during the drive home for Shauna's cheesy question on WTUZ.
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17: We're going to mix some sunshine and clouds this afternoon. It will be a warm Monday with a high of 87 degrees. Mostly cloudy tonight. Slight chance of a shower this evening. Low 69. Tuesday, partly sunny and humid with scattered showers and thunderstorms. High temperature in the middle 80s. Tuesday night, mostly cloudy, humid with scattered evening thunderstorms. Occasional showers. Low 68. Wednesday, more of the same. Partly sunny and humid.

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4: Fox News, I'm John Saucier. The protests continue outside of an ICE detention center in Newark, New Jersey. Demonstrators accusing this facility of failing to provide adequate resources and treatment for the detainees. The border czar, Tom Holman on Fox, rejecting those claims about the detention center's conditions.
5: I went through every square foot of that facility. I went through the bathrooms. I went through the detention area. I went to indoor and outdoor recreation. As a matter of fact, outdoor recreation has kind of a state-of-the-art exercise equipment, which kind of shocked me.
4: There have been 152 reported anti-Semitic attacks in New York City this year. Makes up over half of the hate crimes in New York State. Congresswoman Nicole Malliotakis on Fox Business.
6: New York City is no longer just a leader when it comes to high taxes and outward migration. It has become a leader in anti-Semitism, sadly.
4: And about 10% of New York City's population is Jewish. 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
7: New Philadelphia boys track team is back home as Division II state co-champions. Good afternoon with your WTUZ newscast this hour. I'm Jamie Hambaugh. The Quakers tied Big Walnut with 41 points, giving the school its first team state title in nearly 90 years over the weekend. Coach Jeremy Rogers says the moment the Quakers realize they won is one they'll always remember.
8: Some guys that competed yesterday that didn't compete today rode down to support the team today. So we had a large number of them there, and their families were still there. And when that set in, it was just a surreal moment for everybody involved.
7: Marcus Adelman won the 3,200-meter run.
9: Everyone came together and had a great day, and that's really what it takes for the team title.
7: And Wyatt Lendon added a state title in the 1,600.
10: Oh, my God. It feels crazy. A crazy weekend, one definitely to remember. One of the best weekends of my life. The team, the atmosphere, it's been great.
7: Yeah, there's video of the team returning to New Philadelphia as state champions last night on the WJER Facebook page. Vivek Ramaswamy, the Republican candidate for Ohio governor, is making himself more familiar with the area while connecting with supporters. On Friday, he toured Buckeye Career Center, where he also took part in a town hall with voters as he shared plans for reducing health care expenses, energy bills, and property taxes.
11: Even until June 30th, okay, of next year. So almost this time next year, we'll have passed our first budget. We will have already delivered a lot of these changes through early legislation and executive action even before our first budget.
7: Buckeye Superintendent Bob Alsep says he welcomes interest in the facility from candidates.
12: Well, over the last decade, I think across Ohio, career centers have seen an increase about 22% in enrollment. And I think the perspective of parents and students and our partner schools has changed. And we need that workforce for Ohio to continue to grow.
7: Ramaswamy says this was his fourth visit to Tuscarawas County since launching his campaign. He is taking on Democrat Amy Acton in November's election. The Tuscarawas County Health Department is offering special walk-in health services tomorrow from 1 to 6 p.m. at its Dover office. Spokeswoman Jennifer Demuth says residents can get free hepatitis C testing along with A1C tests for $10, cash only, and more.
13: And we're also offering STD and pregnancy tests where we would bill your insurance, or if you don't have insurance, we have a sliding fee scale so you can qualify for a discounted rate for those services.
7: Health officials say no appointment is needed. The walk-in clinic will be held at the health department's 897 East Iron Avenue in Dover. And that's Looking at News. Stay up to date on local news and everything happening in Z Country by following us on Facebook. For WTUZ News, I'm Jamie Hambaugh. Now, severe weather, Team 9 with a forecast.
14: With a mix of sunshine and clouds this afternoon, it will be a warm Monday with a high of 87 degrees. Mostly cloudy tonight. Slight chance of a shower this evening, low 69. Tuesday, partly sunny and humid with scattered showers and thunderstorms. High temperature in the middle 80s. Tuesday night, mostly cloudy, humid with scattered evening thunderstorms. Occasional showers, low 68. Wednesday, more of the same. Partly sunny and humid with scattered showers and thunderstorms. High 83. I'm Severe Weather Team 9 meteorologist Jeff Exline.
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0: That one's a Z Country Classic here on 99.9. And if you love them, we've got 5 hours of nothing but classic country every Saturday night starting at 7. 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

0: Brett Young here on WTUZ. Well, we have the first billion-dollar movie of the year. It's Super Mario Galaxy Movie. It was released back at the beginning of April and crossed the $1 billion threshold worldwide, of course, over the weekend. And that becomes the second Mario Brothers movie to do so. Super Mario Brothers movie ended its run in theaters with nearly $1.4 billion in global ticket sales. And it rules the global 2026 box office, followed by Michael, Project Hail Mary, The Devil Wears Prada 2, and Hoppers. All pretty good movies. Now, if you are looking at getting some movie action, if you're looking at seeing the latest, well, you can go ahead and head to the theaters because we have got some movies coming out. Scary Movie is still out there. It won the weekend box office. I don't know how scary we consider it. Backrooms is out. And The Amazing Digital Circus, the last act.
1: A no-hitter. One dribble, fires it up. Touchdown! Touchdown!
2: 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We'll send along a personal huge congratulations to the new Philadelphia High School boys track team returning home as Division II state champions. Congratulations to all athletes who participated, and thanks for another fantastic year. All those updates on our Facebook page. Head on back to our YouTube channel to enjoy previous live streams. And if you want the best, there's only one, Big Z Sports. In baseball tonight, the Cleveland Guardians now open up a homestand against the New York Yankees at 6:40. Cleveland will be the slight favorite at home with Gavin Williams taking on Will Warren. The Cincinnati Reds are out west in San Diego against the Padres at 9:40. Reds will be the underdog with Andrew Abbott taking on Walker Buehler. And out of the NBA, tonight it is Game 3 of the NBA Finals. The New York Knicks already have a 2-0 series lead over the San Antonio Spurs, and they welcome them in to Madison Square Garden at 8:30. New York will be a 2.5-point favorite on ABC. That's all for this Tuscarawas Insurance Agency Big Z Sports Minute.
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13: With a mix of sunshine and clouds this afternoon, it will be a warm Monday with a high of 87 degrees. Mostly cloudy tonight. Slight chance of a shower this evening, low 69. Tuesday, partly sunny and humid with scattered showers and thunderstorms. High temperature in the middle 80s. Tuesday night, mostly cloudy, humid with scattered evening thunderstorms. Occasional showers, low 68. Wednesday, more of the same. Partly sunny and humid with scattered showers and thunderstorms. High 83. I'm Severe Weather Team 9 meteorologist Jeff Exline.
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0: 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Hey, coming up, we're going to take a break, but it's right back to the country. Parker McCollum and Jackie Rohr on the way.
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5: Fox News, I'm Tom Graham. Ballot counting continues in California. Incumbent Los Angeles Mayor Karen Bass appears poised to move into the general election after last week's primary. Republican Spencer Pratt appears to have fallen from second place to third in his bid for mayor. Fox's Matt Finn.
6: The latest ballot dumps pushed progressive councilwoman Nithya Raman past Spencer Pratt by just a few thousand votes.
5: Only the top two vote-getters advance. Security tightening in New York's famed Madison Square Garden ahead of President Trump's arrival this evening as the Knicks take on the Spurs Game 3 NBA Finals.
7: The NYPD and Secret Service said everything from SWAT teams to counter-drone technology will be used to keep everyone, including the president, safe.
5: Fox's CB Cotton, six people were stabbed Sunday night at Penn Station below the Garden. 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
8: Good afternoon. This is Bill Hammerstrom reporting for WTUZ News. There was a lot of celebrating for New Philadelphia High School sports fans over the weekend. The boys track team over the weekend won the Division II state championship. They were tied at the end with Big Walnut, so they are co-champs in Division II. They had two state champions in Wyatt Lendon in the 1600 and Marcus Adelman in the 3200.
9: Everyone outperformed their seed in every event that we scored in. So huge props to our two high jumpers. They were projected 7 points, and they got us 7.5, which ended up tying us with Big Walnut. And Cade Jones in the pole vault, he came in as an at-large bid and ended up placing, which is kind of unheard of in state track and field territory. And it just everyone came together and had a great day, and that's really what it takes for the team title.
8: Fans and family welcomed the team back to Woody Hayes Quaker Stadium around 8:30 Sunday night. Coach Jeremy Rogers was elated.
10: Oh, my gosh, it's unbelievable. These guys, the time and effort the coaches put in and that these kids put into this, it's a year-long process like we talk about. These guys,
11: they're training and they're trusting their coaches, and this is the pinnacle, a state championship. First one in a really long time, 86 years.
8: That was not the only state championship for Tuscarawas County over the weekend. Indian Valley is celebrating its track and field state champion today. Carson Hostetler won the state title in the 300 hurdles over the weekend. He also placed third in the 110 hurdles with a new school record time. His coach, Abram Klassner, says Hostetler holds six school records. The community will gather in the Janaden Hutton Square at 6 p.m. today to celebrate Hostetler's state championship. Elsewhere in the news, a new playground will go up at Claymont Middle School for the younger grades moving in as part of realignment. The district is closing the intermediate building and moving fourth and fifth graders to the middle school in Yorksville. Superintendent Brian Wrench says there will be a play structure and a swing set on opposite sides of the sidewalk in front of the school.
12: So it's geared for ages 5 to 12, so we're kind of excited at that. That rough estimate right now is around $58,000 for this.
8: The Claymont School Board decided to close the intermediate school in April, citing declining enrollment and rising building costs. A new lakefront development is coming to Atwood Lake for the first time in more than 50 years. The Muskingum Watershed Conservancy District is creating a cottage community called Windward Shores on the lake's south side. 18 lots will be sold through a public auction set for July 11th at the Atwood Yacht Club. Spokeswoman Adria Bergeron says the winning bidders will lease the land from the district while owning the cottages that they build.
13: We do not have a lot of guidelines in terms of exactly what the structure will look like, but there is a process that we go through with the home builder to ensure that the aesthetics fit in with the lake. So that does come with some colors on the exterior, for example, and some building requirements, but all of that would be available to you prior to building.
8: Bergeron says an informational meeting is scheduled for June 18th at the Yacht Club for potential buyers.
13: Muskingum Watershed Conservancy District staff will be on site to answer questions, talk to you about what it means to become a cottage site lessee, talk to you through that process.
8: The development will sit in a currently wooded area off State Route 542 east of the Yacht Club. Bergeron says shoreline work must be completed before roads and infrastructure are installed. Construction on cottages could begin as early as March of 2027. That's a look at the news for this hour. Stay tuned. 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
2: With a mix of sunshine and clouds this afternoon, it will be a warm Monday with a high of 87 degrees. Mostly cloudy tonight. Slight chance of a shower this evening, low 69. Tuesday, partly sunny and humid with scattered showers and thunderstorms. High temperature in the middle 80s. Tuesday night, mostly cloudy, humid with scattered evening thunderstorms. Occasional showers, low 68. Wednesday, more of the same. Partly sunny and humid with scattered showers and thunderstorms. High 83. I'm Severe Weather Team 9 meteorologist Chef X Line.
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It's Luke Bryan here on 99.9 Z Country. I'm Shauna Berkey on your Monday afternoon. Glad to have you along on the drive home. Kraft Mac and Cheese, they've got a new product, but it's going to Canada. I'll tell you all about it coming up.

So we went deep in our music vault for this one. The Amish Door Village presents another Z Country Classic.

0: 99.9 with Tanya Tucker. Well, we're a little jealous of Canada right now, or at least if you're looking forward to something that Kraft has dropped. It's a new product that's a little surprising. Mac and cheese cake. It folds into the pasta and creates an unlikely sensation. The official recipe includes Philadelphia cream cheese, sugar, cornstarch, eggs, and packets of both Kraft Original cheese powder and deluxe creamy cheddar cheese sauce. It's being sold for a limited time at Canadian bakeries. Fans are cheering the combo, and Americans are asking for it to cross the border and come on down. I'm not 100% sure, but we could probably try it on our own.
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0: the band Perry on that one here on Z Country. Hey, saving money is easy as being a part of our half-off deal. We've got another one coming up on Friday morning. 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
2: 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Congratulations to all athletes who participated, and thanks for another fantastic year. All those updates on our Facebook page. 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And if you want the best, there's only one, Big Z Sports. In baseball tonight, the Cleveland Guardians now open up a homestand against the New York Yankees at 6:40. Cleveland will be the slight favorite at home, with Gavin Williams taking on Will Warren. The Cincinnati Reds are out west in San Diego against the Padres at 9:40. Reds will be the underdog, with Andrew Abbott taking on Walker Buehler. And out of the NBA, tonight it is Game 3 of the NBA Finals. The New York Knicks already have a 2-0 series lead over the San Antonio Spurs, and they welcome them in to Madison Square Garden at 8:30. New York will be a 2.5-point favorite on ABC. That's all for this Tuscarawas Insurance Agency Big Z Sports Minute.
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11: With a mix of sunshine and clouds this afternoon, it will be a warm Monday with a high of 87 degrees. Mostly cloudy tonight. Slight chance of a shower this evening, low 69. Tuesday, partly sunny and humid with scattered showers and thunderstorms. High temperature in the middle 80s. Tuesday night, mostly cloudy, humid with scattered evening thunderstorms. Occasional showers, low 68. Wednesday, more of the same. Partly sunny and humid with scattered showers and thunderstorms. High 83. I'm Severe Weather Team 9 meteorologist Jeff Exline.
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0: 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We're going to take a break, but we've got more country on the way. Cody, Jinx, and Due West. First, it's another week of teaming up with the First National Bank of Denison to honor and salute our military members.
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3: Fox News, I'm John Saucier. Tonight's Game 3 of the NBA Finals between the New York Knicks and San Antonio Spurs. Security will be tight because President Trump will be in the house at Madison Square Garden. House Minority Leader Hakeem Jeffries questioning if the president is even a Knicks fan.
4: He's just injecting himself into the NBA Finals because he always has to bring the MAGA circus in to town.
3: Well, the president says he's actually been a fan of the Knicks for a long time. Officials in the state of Washington getting their security prep done for the World Cup. It's making its way to Seattle. King County Undersheriff Jeff Floor.
5: We haven't dealt with anything of this size, but the collaboration gives me comfort. The collaboration and seeing from the inside out what we're ready to handle, to me, is awesome.
3: There are 6 World Cup matches are played in Seattle over the course of the tournament. 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
6: New Philadelphia boys track team is back home as Division II state co-champions. Good afternoon with your WTUZ newscast this hour. I'm Jamie Hambaugh. The Quakers tied Big Walnut with 41 points, giving the school its first team state title in nearly 90 years over the weekend. Coach Jeremy Rogers says the moment the Quakers realize they won is one they'll always remember.
7: Some guys that competed yesterday that didn't compete today rode down to support the team today. So we had a large number of them there, and their families were still there. When that set in, it was just a surreal moment for everybody involved.
6: Marcus Adelman won the 3,200-meter run.
8: Everyone came together and had a great day, and that's really what it takes for the team title.
6: Yeah, Wyatt Lendon added a state title in the 1,600.
9: Oh, my God. It feels crazy. A crazy weekend, one definitely to remember. One of the best weekends of my life. The team, the atmosphere, it's been great.
6: Yeah, there's video of the team returning to New Philadelphia as state champions last night on the WJER Facebook page. Vivek Ramaswamy, the Republican candidate for Ohio governor, is making himself more familiar with the area while connecting with supporters. On Friday, he toured Buckeye Career Center, where he also took part in a town hall with voters as he shared plans for reducing health care expenses, energy bills, and property taxes.
10: Give it till June 30th, okay, of next year. So almost this time next year, we'll have passed our first budget. We will have already delivered a lot of these changes through early legislation and executive action even before our first budget.
6: Buckeye Superintendent Bob Alsep says he welcomes interest in the facility from candidates.
11: Well, over the last decade, I think across Ohio, career centers have seen an increase about 22% in enrollment. And I think the perspective of parents and students and our partner schools has changed. And we need that workforce for Ohio to continue to grow.
6: Ramaswamy says this was his fourth visit to Tuscarawas County since launching his campaign. He is taking on Democrat Amy Acton in November's election. The Werther Museum is gearing up for its 90th anniversary celebrations this weekend. The festivities begin Friday at 10 a.m. with the official opening of a new exhibit and a brief dedication ceremony. Museum Director Kristen Moreland says visitors will also notice new interpretive panels featuring historic photos and journal entries alongside many of Ernest Werther's carvings.
12: So now you can really come through and see, you know, Mooney carved, you know, one of his smaller engines in as little as 5 days. You know, you get to learn exactly how many pieces are in it, how many hours he spent carving, and see his journal entries from working on that. So it's really, really cool. It's going to be a great addition to the museum.
6: And the celebration continues Saturday with the main Werther Fest, offering a full day of activities for visitors of all ages. And that's all for news. Stay tuned to look at your Z Country forecast coming up after a word from our sponsor, Best Copier Technologies. For WTUZ News, I'm Jamie Hambaugh. 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
14: 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The Dow Jones Industrial Average down slightly, 80 points. The NASDAQ Composite up almost 1% or 220 points. And the S&P 500 up 0.3% or 22 points. In stocks of interest, Apple down almost 2% or $5.80 to $301.54 a share. American Electric Power down almost 2% or $2.37 to $126.77. Amazon down 0.3% or $0.81 to $245.22. Dominion Energy down over 2% or $1.38 to $65.52. Google down 1.3% or $5 to $363.31. Huntington Bank shares down slightly, 0.2% or $0.03 to $16.49. Intel up over 11% or $11.10 to $110.27. JP Morgan Chase down 0.4% or $1.26 to $311.11. Meta down 1.3% or $7.61 to $585.39. Sherwin-Williams down almost 2% or $5.68 to $299.55. JM Smucker down 1.7% or $1.77 to $101.77. Timken up over 2% or $2.84 to $134.67. UPS down 0.8% or $0.84 to $107.70. And Zimmer Biomet down slightly, 6 cents to $87.27. 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
16: A slight chance of a shower this evening. Mostly cloudy tonight with lows in the upper 60s. Tuesday, partly sunny and humid with scattered showers and thunderstorms. High temperature Tuesday in the middle 80s. Tuesday night, mostly cloudy and humid with scattered evening storms. Occasional showers, low 68. Wednesday, partly sunny and humid with scattered showers and thunderstorms. High temperature Wednesday, 83 degrees. I'm Severe Weather Team 9 meteorologist Jeff Exline.
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It's your drive home here on 99.9 Z Country. I'm Shauna Berkey. Glad to have you along on this Monday evening. Your 5 o'clock funnies coming up. Right now it's Garth and Ronnie.

0: Funnies.
1: 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It covers damage, theft, vandalism. You can actually just return it into the ocean. The other is Tire. I was like, you know what, let's just get all the insurance. 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One side is a mountain and the other is the ocean. They had taped a phone number to the windshield that's like, in case of a problem, call it. So we called that number, and the guy was like, I'll call you right back. And it's been a little over a year. We found Dingle Tire, and Dingle Tire came to the rescue after a few hours, and it was all fine. I was like, oh my God, this is all covered. This is so great. When we went to return the car, the guy at the front desk was like, oh, sorry, only the tire is covered, not the service call. And I was like, but the tire insurance was 105 euro, and a tire is 115 euro. 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And he's like, yeah, that does sound unfair. It would have legitimately been cheaper to push the car into the ocean.
0: 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Right now, at Simpson Salute Heating and Air, buy a high-efficiency

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0: Your chance to win in our family fun in the sun is open right now. It opened up this morning. All you have to do is hop to our Facebook page, our 99.9 WTUZ Z Country Facebook page, and enter yourself in a chance to win a pair of, six pack of tickets to the Akron Rubber Ducks. That's what's up for grabs this week, courtesy of Woods Tall Timber Resort. Hop on there. And all you have to do is comment baseball. Yeah, they make it super easy. They're going to be picking a winner Wednesday morning, so make sure you get in for your chance to win.
1: 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One dribble fires it up! Touchdown! 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
2: 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And a big congratulations to all placers and state champions on the individual level in high school track and field. And we'll send along a personal huge congratulations to the New Philadelphia High School boys track team, returning home as Division II state champions. Congratulations to all athletes who participated, and thanks for another fantastic year. All those updates on our Facebook page. Head on back to our YouTube channel to enjoy previous live streams. And if you want the best, there's only one, Big Z Sports. In baseball tonight, the Cleveland Guardians now open up a homestand against the New York Yankees at 6:40. Cleveland will be the slight favorite at home, with Gavin Williams taking on Will Warren. The Cincinnati Reds are out west in San Diego against the Padres at 9:40. Reds will be the underdog, with Andrew Abbott taking on Walker Buehler. And out of the NBA, tonight it is Game 3 of the NBA Finals. The New York Knicks already have a 2-0 series lead over the San Antonio Spurs, and they welcome them in to Madison Square Garden at 8:30. New York will be a 2.5-point favorite on ABC. That's all for this Tuscarawas Insurance Agency Big Z Sports Minute.
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11: A slight chance of a shower this evening. Mostly cloudy tonight with lows in the upper 60s. Tuesday, partly sunny and humid with scattered showers and thunderstorms. High temperature Tuesday in the middle 80s. Tuesday night, mostly cloudy and humid with scattered evening storms. Occasional showers, low 68. Wednesday, partly sunny and humid with scattered showers and thunderstorms. High temperature Wednesday, 83 degrees. I'm Severe Weather Team 9 meteorologist Chef X-Line.
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0: Austin. It's Dasha here on 99.9. Atlas, Gavin Adcock, Warren Zeiters, and a whole lot more, or at least as much as I can fit in, coming your way right after this.
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6: Fox News, I'm Tom Graham. After just one day, the defense team has rested in the Carmelo Anthony murder trial in Texas. Fox's Jessica Rosenthal.
7: Carmelo Anthony's accused of stabbing Austin Metcalf to death at a track and field championship event in Frisco, Texas last year. Both were 17 and in high school when it happened last April.
6: The case's racial implications have sparked interest on social media. Anthony is black, Metcalf is white. Jury selection begins in the trial of a man accused of sparking one of the most destructive wildfires in Los Angeles history.
8: Jonathan Rindernecht has pleaded not guilty to federal charges, including destruction of property by means of fire. Prosecutors allege the 30-year-old intentionally set the Lockman fire on New Year's Day of last year, which was put out but reignited days later amid high winds to become the Palisades fire, citing cell phone data and surveillance video.
6: Fox's Tristan Goodwin. 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
9: Good afternoon. This is Bill Hammerstrom reporting for WTUZ News. There was a lot of celebrating for New Philadelphia High School sports fans over the weekend. The boys' track team over the weekend won the Division II state championship. They were tied at the end with Big Walnut, so they are co-champs in Division II. They had two state champions in Wyatt Lendon in the 1600 and Marcus Adelman in the 3200.
10: Everyone outperformed their seed in every event that we scored in. So huge props to our two high jumpers. They were projected 7 points, and they got us 7.5, which ended up tying us with Big Walnut. And Cade Jones in the pole vault, he came in as an at-large bid and ended up placing, which is kind of unheard of in state track and field territory. And it just everyone came together and had a great day, and that's really what it takes for the team title.
9: Fans and family welcomed the team back to Woody Hayes Quaker Stadium around 8:30 Sunday night. Coach Jeremy Rogers was elated.
11: Oh, my gosh, it's unbelievable. These guys, the time and effort the coaches put in and that these kids put into this, it's a year-long process like we talk about. These guys,
12: they're training and they're trusting their coaches, and this is the pinnacle, a state championship. First one in a really long time, 86 years.
9: That was not the only state championship for Tuscarawas County over the weekend. Indian Valley is celebrating its track and field state champion today. Carson Hostetler won the state title in the 300 hurdles over the weekend. He also placed third in the 110 hurdles with a new school record time. His coach, Abram Klassner, says Hostetler holds 6 school records. The community will gather in the Janaden Hutton Square at 6 p.m. today to celebrate Hostetler's state championship. Elsewhere in the news, a new playground will go up at Claymont Middle School for the younger grades moving in as part of realignment. The district is closing the intermediate building and moving fourth and fifth graders to the middle school in Yorksville. Superintendent Brian Wrench says there will be a play structure and a swing set on opposite sides of the sidewalk in front of the school.
13: So it's geared for ages 5 to 12, so we're kind of excited at that. That rough estimate right now is around $58,000 for this.
9: The Claymont School Board decided to close the intermediate school in April, citing declining enrollment and rising building costs. A new lakefront development is coming to Atwood Lake for the first time in more than 50 years. The Muskingum Watershed Conservancy District is creating a cottage community called Windward Shores on the lake's south side. 18 lots will be sold through a public auction set for July 11th at the Atwood Yacht Club. Spokeswoman Adria Bergeron says the winning bidders will lease the land from the district while owning the cottages that they build.
14: We do not have a lot of guidelines in terms of exactly what the structure will look like, but there is a process that we go through with the home builder to ensure that the aesthetics fit in with the lake. So that does come with some colors on the exterior, for example, and some building requirements, but all of that would be available to you prior to building.
9: Bergeron says an informational meeting is scheduled for June 18th at the Yacht Club for potential buyers.
14: Muskingum Watershed Conservancy District staff will be on site to answer questions, talk to you about what it means to become a cottage site lessee, talk to you through that process.
9: The development will sit in a currently wooded area off State Route 542 east of the Yacht Club. Bergeron says shoreline work must be completed before roads and infrastructure are installed. Construction on cottages could begin as early as March of 2027. That's a look at the news for this hour. Stay tuned. 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
4: A slight chance of a shower this evening, mostly cloudy tonight with lows in the upper 60s. Tuesday, partly sunny and humid with scattered showers and thunderstorms. High temperature Tuesday in the middle 80s. Tuesday night, mostly cloudy and humid with scattered evening storms, occasional showers, low 68. Wednesday, partly sunny and humid with scattered showers and thunderstorms. High temperature Wednesday, 83 degrees. I'm Severe Weather Team 9 meteorologist Jeff Exline.
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99.9 Z Country with Jordan Davis. He was asked about how many kids he was going to have and whether he was going to outpace Thomas Rhett. He says no, he's going to leave the record to Thomas. On the way, we're going to talk about sleeping in the summer heat. Right now, it's Morgan Wallen.

playing those songs that make you go, oh man, I haven't heard this one in a long time. It's a Z Country Classic, brought to you by the Amish Door Village.

0: Merle Haggard with a classic here on Z Country. Well, we've had some pretty warm days recently, and of course, we live in Ohio, so that's not going to give up. And it's really hard, or it can be really hard, to sleep on hot summer nights. But a behavioral sleep medicine specialist is sharing how she does it. Her name is Dr. Wendy M. Troxell, and she says she has a specific way of setting up her bed for better sleep in the summer heat. It all starts, she says, with using a mattress cooling pad and bedding made from natural fibers. She also suggests dimming the lights in the evening and keeping the bedroom cool. Humans just sleep better when your bedroom is cooler. She says we do see in summertime that people tend to sleep less than they do in wintertime, and rising temperatures will continue to reduce the likelihood that we'll consistently get restorative sleep moving forward. She says sleepwear is important too. She says she likes to keep it minimal, opting for pajamas made of lightweight material.
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0: American Blonde here on 99.9. 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
3: A slight chance of a shower this evening. Mostly cloudy tonight with lows in the upper 60s. Tuesday, partly sunny and humid with scattered showers and thunderstorms. High temperature Tuesday in the middle 80s. Tuesday night, mostly cloudy and humid with scattered evening storms. Occasional showers, low 68. Wednesday, partly sunny and humid with scattered showers and thunderstorms. High temperature Wednesday, 83 degrees. I'm Severe Weather Team 9 meteorologist Chef X Line.
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0: Jelly Roll and Post Malone here on WTUZ. They're both coming to Cleveland for the big stadium tour. Carter Feith joining them. They're going to be up at the Huntington Bank Field on June 25th. 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
6: Fox News, I'm John Saucier. On Friday, the Senate passed a bill to fund ICE and Customs Border Protection for 3 years, allowing it to move to the House for a vote sometime this week. Senate Majority Leader John Thune had reaction today.
7: Democrats voted to defund the agents who stand guard on our nation's borders and help prevent dangerous individuals from entering our country.
6: Democrats have opposed funding unless reforms are made. Tonight's Game 3 of the NBA Finals between the New York Knicks and the San Antonio Spurs. Security's tight because President Trump is going to be in the House at Madison Square Garden. House Minority Leader Hakeem Jeffries questions if the president is even a Knicks fan.
8: He's just injecting himself into the NBA Finals because he always has to bring the MAGA circus into town.
6: Well, President Trump, a native of Queens, says he's been a fan of the Knicks for a long time. New York Mayor Zoran Mamdani also expected to attend tonight. 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

we guarantee you still know the words to this one. Well, most of the words. Okay, maybe just the chorus? It's a Z Country Classic, brought to you by the Amish Door Village.

0: Than Skill here on WTUZ. Well, we all love our animals, and a lot of us treat them as, you know, just a part of our family. I don't know about this one, though. This one might be taken a little too far. Some dog owners are now making them personalized Spotify playlists. Yeah. A new survey analyzed more than 500 public playlists made for dogs and polled over 1,000 dog owners about their music habits, revealing what these pups are listening to. Well, what do they love? Yellow by Coldplay is the most popular song on U.S. dog playlists, followed by Radiohead's Creep and Linger by the Cranberries. Who's number one overall? Well, that goes to Taylor Swift. It shows up in one in every six dog playlists.
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9: A slight chance of a shower this evening. Mostly cloudy tonight with lows in the upper 60s. Tuesday, partly sunny and humid with scattered showers and thunderstorms. High temperature Tuesday in the middle 80s. Tuesday night, mostly cloudy and humid with scattered evening storms. Occasional showers, low 68. Wednesday, partly sunny and humid with scattered showers and thunderstorms. High temperature Wednesday, 83 degrees. I'm Severe Weather Team 9 meteorologist Chef X-Line.
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0: 99.9 with Ryan Montgomery. I'm Shauna Berkey. It's time for me to get out of here. And in just a little bit, Backstage Country will take over. Have a good one, Z Country.
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12: A slight chance of a shower this evening. Mostly cloudy tonight with lows in the upper 60s. Tuesday, partly sunny and humid with scattered showers and thunderstorms. High temperature Tuesday in the middle 80s. Tuesday night, mostly cloudy and humid with scattered evening storms. Occasional showers, low 68. Wednesday, partly sunny and humid with scattered showers and thunderstorms. High temperature Wednesday, 83 degrees. I'm Severe Weather Team 9 meteorologist Jeff Exline.
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5: Hey there, it's Elena, and welcome to a brand new week of Backstage Country with a brand new host. He was the season 10 winner of American Idol. He's got 7 number one songs, 3 number one albums, 2 CMT awards, and 1 from the ACMs. He was inducted into the North Carolina Music Hall of Fame in 2023, and in 2024, he was inducted into the Grand Ole Opry by Josh Turner and Randy Travis. After being invited by Garth Brooks, which is like such a crazy sentence. Very casual. He has just announced 15, a retrospective album of his last 15 years, and it's coming out next month. Big breath here. Scotty McCreery, welcome.
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